0: and be gentle. We watch ambitions, our potential. Say I get you out your routine, and in defense he fits. Would you put me in submission and forget that your man exists?
1: Good friends make good songs together, and that's what you just heard. Oglala Lakota musician and producer Mata Wayuhi, linking up with his Inupiaqan Swinomish friend and musician Catherine Paul, aka Black Belt Eagle Scout, with their track Leftovers. And I love the hook. It's the way you make me feel safe that I can relate. And I can relate. This is Reclaimed, your home for Indigenous music on CBC. I'm Jared Martineau. It's National Indigenous History Month and Pride Month, and we're celebrating both today with songs from Two-Spirit queer and non-binary Indigenous artists. For Cree singer CB, embracing who they are has been a long time coming, but music has helped them make that reconnection. And taking on the name CB has been a big part of that. In their Inuyamun language, CB means river. And they say, a river has no fixed form. And I love that so much because that's how I feel about my identity. I have a body, but my spirit just exists. Here's CB with Why a Why on Reclaimed.

Sweet sounds from Edzio, that was Sugar. It weaves 80s nostalgic pop vibes with undercurrents of their Taltan and Tlingit roots. And it kicks off their EP Tunnel Vision that Edzio says is a vessel for stages of grief experienced at the hands of heartbreak. I'm Jared Martineau, this is Reclaimed, and today we're celebrating Indigenous History and Pride Month with songs from queer and Two-Spirit artists. And to understand what being Two-Spirit is all about, you have to hear it and receive it from the source. I've got two songs for you that do that. They explore the sounds and storied worlds of queer Indigenous experiences, starting with this piece from Lil Watt composer Russell Wallace. Russell says, quote, "Colonialism really did a number on our communities. There are still people who think being different is bad, and I've encountered it. Homophobic and transphobic words that have permeated all parts of society. But I don't want to feel shame. I want to feel pride. I have two spirits, two life forces inside of me, and I feel proud of being that way," end quote. From his album Unseated Tongues, here's Russell Wallace with Two-Spirit on Reclaimed.

The Juno Symphony presents Hollywood Pops Concert, featuring music from Star Wars, Harry Potter, and more, June 6th and 7th at JDHS Yada Akatle. Tickets and information at junosymphony.org.

0: From her album of Sonic Rebirth, one that marks a new chapter in her journey to self-empowerment. That was Mohawk singer Shawnee Kish with Two Spirits. It's part of what she calls her musical manifesto of two-spirit indigenous joy, healing, and unapologetic self-acceptance. And Shawnee wrote it as her way to say no to the binary and to celebrate finding your way home on your own terms. I'm Jared Martineau. This is Reclaimed. Today we're celebrating queer voices from across the indigenous spectrum. Next, let's hear from one of my favorite native rappers and poets, Bobby Sanchez. She was born and raised in New York City, but her roots stretch back to Ayacucho, Peru. And her music paints vivid and defiant portraits, not just of her experience as an indigenous and two-spirit person, but as a trans woman. And on this song, Bobby is here to crush your misconceptions about what it means to be trans, and to reworld you into the beauty and brilliance of life beyond the binary. Here's Bobby Sanchez with Trans 101.
1: Why are trans people targeted? Colonialism marketing. The right for us just to exist shouldn't be an argument. Catch us walking down the street, flowing, glowing, sparkling. Resisting against the system, our existence is a monument. Men want to touch us, but behind closed doors. Love us in secrecy, don't we deserve much more? I'm not your experiment, like new worlds to explore. Nothing's new to us, cause we were here before. Which culture you think invented gayness? I could never tell you cause it's ancient. Transphobia isn't native to First Nations. Homophobia's white supremacy invasion. You must have respect for the ancient ways. I bet you're still hoping this is just a phase. I knew I was trans at an early age. Coming out the womb when they misgendered me. You can't circumvent our happiness. Trans bodies have our beauty is immaculate. We are accurately, passionately fabulous. And wherever we exist is miraculous. Having pride is nothing without inclusivity. They're trying to criminalize us just for being me. All these anti-trans bills, they hate us willingly. Transphobia rooted in white fragility. And all this started with colonization. Saw diversity of gender, then they started to hate us. Indigenous people, we had a different arrangement. And now we hate ourselves like some self-discrimination. Trans bodies are like temples, I could see you worshiping. Trans bodies sentimental, more beneath the surfaces. Trans bodies love each other and the love is permanent. Trans bodies will prevail and you cannot circumvent. You can't circumvent our happiness. Trans bodies, how our beauty is immaculate. We are accurately, passionately fabulous. And wherever we exist is miraculous.

0: Whoosh, that one practically jumps through your speakers, and I love that Bob James sample flip at the end. That banger of an anthem of indigenous resistance was Mexica rapper Frosty with Not Exotic. She's a new artist on my radar, and you can catch more of her firepower flows on her excellent record, All Frost, No Ice. I'm Jared Martineau. This is Reclaimed on CBC Music and Radio, and today we're celebrating National Indigenous History Month and Pride Month. And let's take it international now and head south to Brazil. Kato Mirim calls herself an indígena futurista, and the future she's fighting for is one where LGBTQIA+ and Two-Spirit people can be free to live and celebrate love in all its forms. And on this track, Kato gets into the hot rhythm of an undeniable attraction to a goddess she meets at a party that sets her world aflame. Here's Kato Mirim, an escritor, with Movimenta on Reclaimed.
1: Mano, esse é meu fim. 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

0: I'm suffocating in ribbons and pearls. I swore I thought you were the one, but I think I like only girls. That sparkling celebration of queer Indigenous love was from Māori musician Thea with Girls. And you heard what she calls the cutest hyperpop remix by Baby Nymph. I'm Jared Martineau, this is Reclaimed, and as you can hear, today we're celebrating queer, two-spirit, and non-binary artists for Indigenous History and Pride Month. From Aotearoa, let's roll all the way to Alaska now to hear from Atna Athabaskan and Inupiaq musician Quinn Christofferson. What I love so much about Quinn's music is his storytelling. When he sings, it feels like you're right there with him. And on this song, he went a step further. He incorporated sounds from his homeland. Here's Quinn to tell you more about it.
1: 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I recorded ice, water, and snow and used them throughout the track. I paired those sounds with memories of hanging out in a mall with my best friend growing up, and at the time, that felt like fresh air.
0: Let's hear what that fresh air sounds like. Here's Quinn Christofferson featuring Nature with Hot Dog on a Stick.

from their wonderful new album, Garden. That was Cherokee and Muskogee singer Kaylin Fay with Family. I love every song I've heard on it, and that one is especially beautiful for the way it honors the relations and truths we carry inside us and with us wherever we go. I'm Jared Martineau. This is Reclaimed on CBC Music and Radio. Let's head to Winnipeg now to hear from our good buddy, Nehyo Isqueo singer Fontaine. Good Buddy's the name of her debut full-length album. And if you're up on your CB radio slang, that's also the code for gay. And Fontaine gave her record that playful title because she says, "My songs are about being a queer person, and I think it's important to be vocal about it because we need to see that representation." Recorded live to tape with her band right there in the room, here's Fontaine with I Can't Be.

another one of the many, so many, beautiful songs from Nick Hale singer Wyatt C. Lewis that was there. It's from their wonderful debut album, Chandler, a record that captures the golden glow of queer indigenous life on the prairies, and a record that you need to spend some time with as soon as you can. You're listening to Reclaimed, I'm Jared Martineau. Let's get into new music now from Wendat singer Eadzi. And this one's about forgiveness of others, but also of yourself. It captures a specific feeling of those moments suspended between hope and vulnerability, where it still feels like anything could be possible. Here's Eadzi with Tu Recommencer, Start All Over Again on Reclaimed.

Sawagwego, Gasuro Quinora, Niwaksanoda, Kanyakehaga, Niwagohonjoda, Anora Niwagitaroda, Oswego Nidawagano, Dahnosawada Hunsadats, Niwaklean, GCBC Radio. Hi everybody, my name is Lindsay Montour. I'm Mohawk Turtle Clan from Six Nations of the Grand River Territory, and you're listening to Reclaim.CBC Radio.

0: Live from Hamer Hall in Melbourne, Australia, that was Electric Fields and the Melbourne Symphony Orchestra with a stunning version of their hit, Don't You Worry. That song closed out a very special one-night-only performance that the band says was genuine bliss. Hearing their electronic music weave with the symphony's organic elements felt like floating. And when they got to that final song and the audience stood up and spontaneously started dancing along to an orchestra, Electric Fields said, it was pure sunshine. I'm Jared Martineau, this is Reclaimed, and I hope you've enjoyed the sunshine you've heard today. Drop me a line to let me know. Reclaimed at cbc.ca is our email. 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Our show is produced by Travis Pereira, Spiros Georgiou, Lauren Hancock, Judith Lynch, and me. Happy National Indigenous History Month, happy Pride, and I hope you'll join me again next week for more songs and sounds from across the Indigenous world. Hi, hi, McGwich and Masi Cho for listening.
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1: Oh, it's 5 o'clock. You're listening to KRNN Juneau. That means it's time for Tidelines tonight. I'm Ron. I'm your host, as I often am on Wednesday afternoons. And this, what a spectacular Wednesday afternoon we're having. We got cruise ships out there. We got celebration going. We got all kinds of people out and about because, well, you know, it's sunny out. So we've got some good time music for you today to go along with all the fun that's happening outside right now. This week I was thinking about, we've been doing a lot of invading lately, and so I thought we would explore the British invasion. So back in the early 1960s, when bands from Britain kind of owned the charts in the U.S. with their rock and roll music, I thought we would play some of that tonight. So we're going to listen to some Rolling Stones and some Beatles and some Yardbirds and maybe some other, you know, some other stuff like that. And then we'll mix in some of the music that the British invasion spawned, a lot of garage band music, maybe some punk and some other stuff, maybe some surf music that was going on at the time of the British invasion. So lots of great music tonight. We're going to start right off here with the Beatles. This is, I think this is from a 1963 release, Can't Buy Me Love.

The Juno Symphony presents Hollywood Pops Concert, featuring music from Star Wars, Harry Potter, and more, June 6th and 7th at JDHS Yeda Acatle. Tickets and information at junosymphony.org.

All right. You have not gone back in time. We're just listening to songs from the British Invasion. We just listened to Pipeline. That was the Shantays. That is not part of the British Invasion, but that's what people on the West Coast were listening to back in the early 1960s. A little surf music there. Before that was the Rolling Stones from one of their first two albums. Maybe it was their first album. And that was Buddy Holly tune, not Fade Away. They were covering lots of Buddy Holly and a lot of American blues at that point in time. Before that, we had the Yardbirds with Jimmy Page and Jeff Beck and Eric Clapton with For Your Love. And that was probably released around 1965, I believe. And before that was the Searchers with Love Potion Number 9. That was the oldest of the bands there. They formed in about 1959. And that Love Potion Number 9, it made it onto the U.S. charts in the early 1960s. And of course, the first tune there was the Beatles with Can't Buy Me Love. From A Hard Day's Night, the Beatles forming in around 1960. So this music, obviously, these songs are really short, and this was all like really new stuff at the time. And as time wore on, you know, the corporate record companies got a hold of it and started overproducing it. And so in the early 70s, there was a backlash and punk music came around and wanted to get back to the roots of what we're hearing during that British invasion. So Patti Smith is one of those punks. So here's basically, I think that that British invasion and that type of rock and roll inspired the punks. And here's Patti Smith was Because the Night.

wild thing, I think I love you. But I wanna know for sure. So come on and hold me tight.

All right, so there's some American music from around the same time as the British invasion. That was the Crystals with Then He Kissed Me, and before that was the Chiffons with He's So Fine. Both those groups there from the New York City area in the early 1960s. Before that was Joan Jett and the Blackhearts. This is more of that punk sound that seems to have emerged out of this like love for this early rock and roll. Before that was the Troggs, a British band that was part of the British invasion, short for troglodytes. And that tune, of course, was called Wild Thing. And before that was the Hollies with Complete with Graham Nash, with Long Cool Woman in a Black Dress, an early 1960 recording. And we started the set off with Patti Smith, another example of the punk sound that sort of tends to emulate these early rock and roll tunes here. Really stripped down music, short, really short, and an emphasis on that sort of garage sound there. Next up, we're going to listen to some more surf music. So this is more of that American sound that was going on the West Coast at the time of the British invasion. We're going to listen to The Ventures, and The Ventures were from Tacoma. So sort of our neck of the woods, you know. We kind of claim Seattle and Tacoma as suburbs of Juneau. So here's The Ventures with Ghost Riders in the Sky.

0: You're listening to KTOO's Tlingit Word of the Week. This week's word comes from Kakalat Florence Marks Sheikley. And the word this week is geesh.
1: Geesh.
0: That means bull kelp. And here's a sentence. It's good to go out fishing at the edge of the bull kelp. Let's hear it again.
1: Geesh.
0: Bull kelp. Gunas cheesh to Hune Lance Twitchell, Gold Belt Heritage Foundation, and the University of Alaska Southeast for this audio.
2: Kakashat Florence Mark Shakley is Shlukach Adi and a child of a Chukanidi man. She grew up on Mark's trail in a family that used Tlingit as the primary language and were involved in documenting, teaching, and publishing in Tlingit. She has taught the language at all levels and has served as the teacher of teachers in the Juneau area for decades now.
0: And tune in next week for another Tlingit Word of the Week from KTOO.
3: All right, we just listened to the Beatles, and that was Love Me Do. Now, Love Me Do was the Beatles' first single. It was released in 1963, and it really initiated that Beatlemania in England that spread across the Atlantic into the U.S. And they were really sort of the vanguard of that British invasion. There were other British bands that were on the charts at that time, but nothing like what the Beatles introduced in the bands that followed them. Before that was Dusty Springfield, another member of the British invasion there, and that was You Don't Have to Say You Love Me. Of course, Dusty Springfield would go on to record some rather really great tunes, especially in that Memphis album that she put out. And then before that was more surf music from the Ventures with Ghost Riders in the Sky. They really got that vibrato going there on the guitar and gives it that sort of liquid sound that was so typical of that instrumental surf music. So next up is another American band from around the same time. They're kind of copying that British sound here. Here's Tommy James in the Shondells.

0: All right, that was Question Mark and the Mysterians with 96 Tears. This is one of the first garage bands to really have a big hit. This is this was in the early 60s. Before that was the Surfaris with Wipeout. And then we started the set off with Tommy James and the Shondells. So that gives you an idea of what was kind of out there on the edges of American music in the early 1960s. Next up, we're going to listen to The Remains. This is a band, a Boston band that had recorded this tune in around 1965. It sounds very punkish if you listen to it. This is The Remains with Hang On Sloopy.
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0: It's 6 o'clock. You're listening to KRNN Juno. This is Tidelines. I'm Ron, your host tonight. We are listening to a lot of tunes from the British invasion or music that was going on in the American music that was going on at around the same time that the British were reinvading the United States. Only this time it was their culture that was taking over our charts instead of their army that was taking over our cities. That was Susie and the Banshees with The Passenger. And before that was the Remains, a band out of Boston in the early 1960s with their cover of Hang on Sloopy. The Remains actually were on Ed Sullivan. They were one of the first bands to be on Ed Sullivan and rock bands to be on Ed Sullivan. And they actually were the first act for the Beatles on the Beatles' last tour in 1966. But then the band kind of fell apart after their Beatles tour. All right, we're going to listen to a couple of PSAs, and then we're going to listen to some Detroit Cobras. That's a little Detroit garage band, and then we'll get to some more British invasion here.
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2: 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Guna cheese, hawa, tuxnusum, salama. 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
0: All right, let's get to some Detroit Cobras with Cha-Cha Twist.

The Juno Symphony presents Hollywood Pops Concert, featuring music from Star Wars, Harry Potter, and more, June 6th and 7th at JDHS Yada Acatle. 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

All right. That was Tommy James and the Shondells. Before that, Mitch Ryder and the Detroit Wheels, and then the Kinks before that. The Detroit Cobras with the Cha-Cha Twist started that set off. Besides the Kinks, those are all sort of Michigan bands there. Tommy James and the Shondells, not from Detroit, but from Michigan. Mitch Ryder and the Detroit Cobras, obviously from Michigan. So there's some American music there from around the same time as the British invasions, although the Detroit Cobras were more active in the late 90s. That tune was Cha-Cha Twist is from 98. So we're going to listen to another American band here, and then we'll get to some more British invasion here. Next up, we've got Link Wray. So we're going to listen to some more surf music here. This is a tune called Apache.

All right, the Dave Clark Five with Glad All Over. That song actually knocked I Want to Hold Your Hand off the top of the charts back in 1964. Before that was The Animals with Don't Let Me Be Misunderstood, and we started that set off there with Link Wray playing a tune called Apache. So we're listening to the British Invasion, or music from the U.S. that was popular during the British Invasion. And it wouldn't be an invasion if we didn't call out the Marines. So next up, we've got a band made up of ex-members of the Marines. This is a band called the Essex. And the tune is called Easier Said Than Done. It was a hit in 1964.

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Leave your worries behind. That's Friday Cross Currents with DJ TC on KRNN, Juneau.

All right, there's an American answer to the British invasion there with Paul Revere and the Raiders. They're from Idaho. And that tune was Kix. Before that was the Routers with Let's Go, Pony, an instrumental. And then with that kind of infectious hand clapping there, which you often hear during basketball games or football games when cheerleaders are trying to get the team motivated. And then before that, we had Herb Albert and the Tijuana Brass with Walk, Don't Run. Herb Albert, born in 1938, still on tour, still recording albums. And Walk, Don't Run was a hit for the Ventures. And this time it was covered by Herb and the Tijuana Brass. And we started that set off with the Essex, a band of a bunch of ex-Marines that got together and put out that tune, Easier Said Than Done, which was their big hit back in the early 60s. Next up, we've got the Zombies, another band from Britain invading the American airwaves here. This is She's Not There.

0: Jack Laughs returns Thursday, June 4th at Devil's Club downstairs with a doubleheader comedy showcase featuring Mike Glazer and Sam Miller, with support from local comedians Nick West and Carrie Tannett. 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

All right, some more British Invasion and some more Detroit music there. That was the Pleasure Seekers, which is a Detroit band from the early 60s featuring Susie Quattro and her sister. Before that was the Rolling Stones with Respectable. Obviously, they're getting in on some of that punk sound there. And before that was the Supremes with Four Tops with River Deep, Mountain High. And we started the set off there with the Zombies, and She's Not There. Well, we got a little bit more time to get some more music on here. I hope you enjoyed the show. I'll be back next week with some more music, but we're going to go out before stormy weather starts. And you should be sure to stay tuned for that because Katie B's here with some really great music coming up your way. But we're going to go out with some British bands that were part of the British Invasion here. We got some Spencer Davis, some more Rolling Stones, and then we're going to get some more Eric Burdon and the Animals. Here's Spencer Davis with I'm a Man.

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1: At this time, it's our pleasure to introduce Miss Joni Mitchell.

Good evening, everybody. It is Katie B. back here with Stormy Weather. It's just after 7 o'clock here on KRNN Juneau. Downtown, the sun is still out. Something's blowing in. I don't know what it could be, but it could have something to do with rain. We'll talk about that in a moment. But the grand entrance of Celebration just occurred, and there are a lot of people downtown enjoying the sunshine, walking around, some wearing regalia. So we are celebrating Celebration, among other things, this weekend and on this show. But first, let's take a look at the weather. It's 72 degrees right now. I just love saying that. At the Juneau International Airport. And the forecast tonight is for showers not until, well, they're not until after 1 a.m., until tomorrow, with a low around 50 degrees and the chance of precip overnight about 60%. More showers in the forecast. They're not saying rain, just saying showers, with the high getting into the high 50s starting tomorrow. And that's 100% chance, it looks like, of showers. And then we're going to go down to 40-50% chance of showers through the weekend. And then we're going to get back to a chance of showers with partly sunny skies on Monday with a high around 60 degrees. And just more that chance of showers persisting through a week from tonight with the highs in the low 60s. So it's summertime. It's happened. Yeah, the plants and flowers are finally looking up and saying, thank you. Thank you, sun. I know that ours are saying that, and they might even need some water. All right. Well, tonight I've got a Walking Into the Sun playlist that we're going to start with for probably the first hour. And then I have a whole collection of some new music I've come across recently for the second hour, and as always, your favorites, your old favorites. You are welcome anytime to give me a call here at 907-586-1212. If you have any requests or feedback on the show, you can also text me if you have my text, or you can post it on the Katie Bosler Facebook page. So let's get started here with Mr. Michael Franti and Walking Into the Sun.

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Tickets and information at junosymphony.org.

Hey, everybody. You are listening to Stormy Weather with Katie B. And we just heard Suzanne live, the cover, of course, the Leonard Cohen classic by First Aid Kit. Beautiful voices, those two sisters. Before that, Silver Salmon from the Wool Pullers. Of course, Liz Snyder and Alex Cutlars. Local folks, Liz now of Seattle and also with Whiskey Class. We heard a nice station ID there from Liz, enthusiastic. Also, Feel It Still, live with Portugal the Man. That was their live stripped session. Of course, Portugal the Man from Wasilla, Alaska, but now all over the world, and played live fundraiser for the Klan House down south of us, still southeast Alaska, last year. Also, Freedom from John Batiste in that set last year. Of course, we had a rockin' dance to that song for the 4th of July parade. On people who put that together are enthusiastically organizing for this year and looking forward to another dance this year for the 4th of July parade in downtown Juneau. And we started out with Walking Into the Sun from Michael Franti and Spearhead. And I think I have station IDs from three of the artists in that set, Michael Franti, Portugal the Man, and also Liz Snyder. So we'll have to get to those later in the program. Well, it is 7:25 here in the capital city. It is the opening night, if you will, of Celebration 2026. That is the every other year thing that happens where Tlingit and Haida and Tsimshian people from all over the Pacific Northwest gather in Juneau. The grand entrance was at 5. Right now is the welcoming ceremony at Centennial Hall. And looking at the schedule here, it looks like it's going to be very full. Doors open at both Centennial Hall and Elizabeth Paradovich Hall tomorrow at 9:30 a.m. Thursday. And there will be dancing every couple hours, or every hour there's something going on. There's a new dance group. Also, the Sea Alaska Heritage Arts Campus, it will be having dancers. I imagine they'll be outdoors at the campus. They start at 1 o'clock tomorrow with a Juneau group. And then, again, we have Friday, the 5th of June, more dancing starting at doors opening at 9:30 at Centennial Hall, 10 o'clock at Elizabeth Radovich Hall. Looks like the dancing starts around 11 o'clock, as a matter of fact. Also, dancing starts at 11 o'clock at Sea Alaska Heritage Campus, going on till throughout the day until 6:30 p.m. on Friday. And then Saturday, I know we always look forward to the parade. That takes place at 10 o'clock downtown Juneau here. The celebration parade is always a lot of fun. And I know I'm interested this year, maybe because I have a couple grand twin toddlers, in the Toddler Regalia Review. That'll be at noon at Centennial Hall on Saturday, the 6th of June. And then, of course, on Saturday is also the Grand Exit, which takes place between 5 and 7 p.m. at Centennial Hall on Saturday. So celebration is upon us again, and I found that program, that schedule of events, by going online, and that was right at the Sea Alaska Heritage Institute website. Easy to find. All right, let us get back to the music. We're still celebrating, of course, the sun here, and I've got Sunshine in the Darkness from local Quentin Woolman Morgan here.

happens to me every time it's sunny for more than a day around here. I guess I haven't gotten over growing up in California. It's like, yeah, it's going to be like 72 and sunny for the rest of the summer, right? Every day. Well, not exactly around here, but still pretty nice out there. We have some rain showers blowing in. They'll start after 1 a.m., so not until tomorrow. This is Katie B., and you are listening to Stormy Weather for tonight, Wednesday, the 3rd of June. Before that, we heard Maid of the Sun from Patty Griffin. Sunshine, I Can Fly, Raul Medon, before that. And we started the set with Sunshine in the Darkness from Quentin Woolman Morgan. A little change of pace and genre. I have queued up the infamous String Dusters. This is the title track from their LP released in 2019 called Rise Sun.

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Oh, yeah. The sun came and graced us for 3 good days this week, starting on Monday. And I know we're all feeling really grateful for the sun, and I love excuses to play sun songs. It is 8 o'clock here, exactly, on KRNN Juneau, 8 p.m. here in the capital city. This is Katie B., your stormy weather host every other week, theoretically. Also, in that set, we heard Perfect Day by request from Dylan from Lou Reed. And we had a couple of versions of that there because the first one, actually, I found in the CD library here. Lou Reed, but Lou Reed featuring Anthony on Perfect Day. So a couple different renditions there, the original and then one where Lou Reed was joined by the artist Anthony. Well, let's take a look at what's happening. I know that there is a lot happening. Celebration is here and will continue through Saturday, the 6th of June. That is the biannual huge event where Tlingit, Haida, and Tsimshian people gather from all over the Pacific Northwest and British Columbia to dance and celebrate culture right here in Juneau, Alaska. And if you go to the Sea Alaska Heritage website, you can find out all about what is happening. As far as other things happening, I'm looking at the community calendar here that you can reach at the Juneau Arts and Humanities Council or right here on krnn.org. And I do see that there is a House of Rock Clan House concert planned for 6:15 at the Sea Alaska Heritage Institute on Friday night, the 5th of June. There is also, that's happening again at 8 o'clock, House of Rock Clan House concert, 8 o'clock at Sea Alaska Heritage Institute on Saturday, the 6th of June. There's also just all kinds of different events happening. There is a Jackie Renninger Community Park Day at noon on Saturday, the 6th. And looks like also there's a Bollywood dance at Saik Gastineau Playground Covered Shelter. That'll be on the 7th of June, Sunday, at 6 o'clock. So, and of course, we also, I think, have the symphony this weekend. Yes, there is, that's happening on Saturday night, the Hollywood Pops concert. That's going to be the grand season finale of the Juneau Symphony, celebrating some golden age swashbuckling to modern day heroes, tunes you'll recognize from Star Wars, Harry Potter, that kind of thing. Lots of fun and kind of nice summertime symphony music. So those are just a few things, but again, if you just go to krnn.org and look at our community calendar or jahc.org and look at the community calendar, that'll give you some things that are happening. There are other things happening on Facebook events. There's no one place, unfortunately, to get your events news in this town. In the next hour, I'll see if I can find anything else to let you know about. But let's get back to the music. I have live I'm With Her. They came out with a new album from their live tunes recorded in 2025. Of course, that's the super group of Aoife O'Donovan, Sarah Rose, and Sarah Watkins. Here they are with Ancient Light.

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1: I started looking for songs to work on a new album, cross my fingers, and the first songs that I ran into were those of Richard Thompson. We'll do one later on of his. Meantime, he's going to help us out with this one, which is one you will remember.

That is none other than Joan Baez from her 75th birthday celebration 10 years ago, joined by Richard Thompson with House of the Rising Sun. Oh, gosh. Joan Baez, 10 years later, 85 and going strong. She's quite the activist and singer these days, which is so inspiring. Before that, we heard Love and Mercy, the cover by Jim James of My Morning Jacket that sounded live from the late, great Brian Wilson, of course, the genius behind the Beach Boys. Before that, we heard Riptides, brand new from Death Cab for Cutie, and also new, start out the set, Colors by The Tallest Man on Earth. Well, tomorrow at the Rookery Cafe at 4 o'clock, there's going to be an artist named Ashley Young playing 4 to 6 p.m., along with an open house and a textile symposium. Here she is with Dancing on the Words.

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That is Brandi Carlile, title track from her new album. Also in that set, we heard from Ashley Young, Callback and Flying Into the Darkness. Ashley Young is going to be here in Juneau tomorrow, actually playing at the Rookery at an open house for Textile Symposium. This is a event organized by Lily Hope, as a matter of fact. So that is happening from 4 to 6 p.m. tomorrow at the Rookery Cafe on 111 Seward Street downtown. So it's a free pop-up concert and open house. Join us for an afternoon of music, community, and celebration. Wow. She sounds dynamite, Ashley Young, in town, and a great opportunity for music and arts lovers out there. It is just about 20 minutes before 9 o'clock, so just about 20 minutes left in the show tonight. Thank you, everybody, for listening. And if you have any last-minute requests, you're welcome to contact me. But in the meantime, I have some more great new music for you. Here is Flying Into the Darkness from Laura Veers.

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2: And you are listening to KRNN Juneau. This is Stormy Weather with Katie B. Carolyn should be here in this chair next week from 7 to 9 p.m. We just heard Andrew Bird and Gavin Brivick with Need Someone. That's been featured on the HBO show The Pit. Also new in that set from Cornelius and Sean Ono Lennon, Eons. Brand new from Laura Veers before that, Flying Into the Darkness, and starting out the set. Well, while I'm thinking about it, I just want to remind you folks that there are a couple of ballot initiatives out there getting signatures right now. People getting creative and trying to figure out how to answer this apparent budget price crisis that we have in our city and borough of Juneau. So I know the deadline for the signatures for a 1% seasonal sales tax is Friday, the 5th of June, and they're getting close to having enough signatures, but I think they still need a few more. And then one to cap the property taxes is signatures are being taken for that one until June 17th. So exercise your right in a democracy. If you support these initiatives, you can, I think, sign both of them at Alaska Robotics. I do have queued up something celebrating our democracy here called Last American Waltz from the Old Crow Medicine Show and Molly Tuttle.

Or as I was thinking today, looking at the water flowing down from the Mount Jumbo Trail, time flows. Who knows where the time flows? That was Sandy Denny, the late Sandy Denny with Fairport Convention. Before that, we heard The Last American Waltz, new from the Old Crow Medicine Show, and Molly Tuttle. This is Katie B., and it's just about time to sign off here at the top of the hour, 9 o'clock at KRNN Juneau. Want to let you know that Ricky D. is probably doing his show tomorrow from 10 a.m. to noon, Throwback Thursday. And maybe the Hype from 5 to 7 will be there for here for Tidelines. And also, just want to let you know, thinking of time, where does it go? We were lucky enough to witness the welcoming of the canoes coming in, 10 of them, for celebration at Auk Rec in the blazing heat. It was just an absolutely gorgeous day. The water was like glass, and people were singing and drumming and canoeing by us there in the cove. And then, of course, they all line up in a flotilla of 10 and come in slowly. Just a really special event to witness with our grand twins, Felix and Wally. But it was mentioned in, of course, the call and response that Petersburg hadn't been back for 100 years, more than 100 years. So really felt grateful to be able to be part of that event yesterday right here on the coast of Southeast Alaska. All right. I hope you all have a wonderful celebration weekend if you're here in town. For those of you near and far, thanks for listening. This is Katie B. with Stormy Weather. And now we join Folk Alley.

Yes, that's Traffic with John Barleycorn on Folk Alley. Always love to play some Steve Winwood whenever I get a chance. One of my faves. Okay, it's Cindy Howes, and we're going to go to a New Orleans-based artist right now, Lily Lewis. This is the song Copper John.

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Hi, this is David Miles, and you are listening to Folk Alley.

Jayhawks with Gonna Be Darkness on Folk Alley. That was co-written with Jacob Dylan and Gary Loris. Lowen and Navarro did Way to the World, heard from Jamestown Revival, and Lily Lewis starting the set. It's Cindy Howes. Welcome and thanks for joining me today. Hope you're enjoying the music. Here are the Beatles.

Darling Side with their song Go Back, the album Birds Say, put out in 2015 from the Massachusetts band with incredible harmonies. Speaking of, also heard from the Staves right before that with Satisfied and the Beatles starting it off. On Folk Alley, it's Cindy House. This is a live performance from Ruthie Foster.

0: 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Join me every Friday for Fresh Cuts, Folk Alley's new music hour. We've got new albums this week from Dervish, Willie Nelson, and Kurt Vile.
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It's the Brother Brothers. We heard The Chase, their album Calla Lily from 2021. David and Adam Moss, identical twins, actual brothers, double brothers. So that's why they call themselves the Brother Brothers. Nara, right before that, also Infamous String Dusters featuring Abigail Washburn and Ruthie Foster. I'm Cindy House. Here's some bluegrass from the Gina Furtado Project. Didn't make the cut.

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Peter, Paul, and Mary on Folk Alley. That's the song Day Is Done. I'm Cindy House. Thanks for joining us today. Nice to have you along. We'll do a song now from Catherine McClellan, who's a singer-songwriter from Prince Edward Island. This is Roll with the Wind on Folk Alley.

The Juno Symphony presents Hollywood Pops Concert, featuring music from Star Wars, Harry Potter, and more, June 6th and 7th at JDHS Yada Akatle. Tickets and information at junosymphony.org.

Mile 12 with a track from the album City on a Hill that was produced by the great guitarist Brian Sutton. The song is City That Drowned from Mile 12. Josh Ritter, Showboat in the set, as well as Joan Armatrading and Catherine McClellan. I'm Cindy Howes on Folk Alley. Here's the Mammals.

Amos Lee, that's seen it all before from his debut album released in 2005, a self-titled release from the Philly singer-songwriter. Della May with I Like It When You're Home. We also did The Mammals singing the classic Satisfied Mind. On Folk Alley, it's Cindy, and this is Tim Harden.

0: 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We've got new albums this week from Dervish, Willie Nelson, and Kurt Vile.
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Song from Undara with Pyramid Justice from his 2020 album Folk and Roll Volume 1, Tales of Isolation, his pandemic record, if you will. Kate Campbell in the set with Look Away and Tim Harden starting it off. It's Cindy Howes. Thanks for joining us. Here's Jason Isbell and the 400 Unit.

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1: Hey there, friends. I hope you're enjoying the show. This is Deke Dickerson, and I'm telling you that you're listening to KRNN Radio, Juneau.

Thanks for stopping by the New Urban Jazz Lounge, where we celebrate music, but in particular contemporary jazz with touches of urban and Brazilian flavors. My name is Bob Baldwin. This is show 851. 851. It's a pleasure to be here, wherever you may be, whatever you may be doing. Thanks for stopping by and hanging out with us. This week we'll be focusing on good music, as always. Nothing tragic to report, thankfully. But the music just keeps coming in, so we're just going to broadcast it as we see fit. Let's get started with Mr. Willie Walker with Days and Nights here at the New Urban Jazz Lounge. We are in

0: The Juno Symphony presents Hollywood Pops Concert, featuring music from Star Wars, Harry Potter, and more, June 6th and 7th at JDHS Yada Akatle. 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

Mr. Patches Stewart, Michael Patches Stewart from New Orleans, has been in the Marcus Miller band for many years as a sideman, trumpeter extraordinaire. Every once in a while, he comes out with albums when he's not touring. Soul Serenades, which you listen to in the background. Hope you enjoy that. Special effects before that with Cool Summer. As summer is upon us very, very soon, the leaves are blooming. The weather's been really, really nice, especially on the East Coast. Hope you guys are doing good on the West Coast as well. Andrea Lisa on the guitar with Calvert Street. Also on guitar, Roberto Restuccia with Running Rodney. And Willie Walker, Days and Nights Got It Started. We've been playing the latest in contemporary and smooth jazz. Around the corner, Adrian Crutchfield, as well as Thundercat, Big Mike Hart, Brian Lanier, and Eric Knight, featuring Jeff Lorber around the corner. This is the New Urban Jazz Lounge.

0: A civil authority has issued required monthly test for the following counties or areas. Alaska. At 11:22 p.m. on June 3, 2026, effective until 12:22 a.m. June 4, 2026. This is a test of the Emergency Alert System and the Alaska Amber Alert System. In the event of an emergency or child abduction, this system would provide important information. This test is now concluded.
1: Sit back, listen, and enjoy.

Eric Knight with Passion Fruit. Jeff Lorber helping him out on the keys and production. Hope that you enjoy that piece. Always see Jeff floating around working with some of the new up-and-coming guys, which is a beautiful thing. Brian Lanier with Smooth Sailing here at the New Urban Jazz Lounge. Came out a couple years ago. And Big Mike Hart, something brand new. His album, Modern Classic, Open Bars, which you heard. We were from a collaboration with Kitty Cash, Thundercat, and James Fauntleroy with Time Machine. Adrian Crutchfield got it started with In the Wind. We're not going to be in the wind just yet. We still got about an hour plus to go. But got some great music around the corner. How about some Brazilian flavors with Tanya Maria, also Ray Oviedo, and Sabrina Mieros, her latest. Come on back and hang out with us. This is the New Urban Jazz Lounge.

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All things Brazil.

Wrapping up hour number one, we've got some beautiful music. A Brazilian twist to a Beatles classic, Norwegian Wood, in the background. Milton Nascimento and Beto Guedes, the album Minas came out in 2003. Sabrina Mayeros on the vocals with Terra de Ninguém. The apple doesn't fall too far from the tree, as her father is a fantastic bassist. My dear friend Alex Mayeros from the group Azimuth, who's been pumping it for 50 plus years now. The album is called Equilibria from Sabrina. Ray Oviedo from the West Coast. It's got a nice resume, including Pancho Sanchez and Sheila E., Herbie Hancock. In terms of collaborators, Ray Oviedo, latest album is called Twist, and we heard Curaçao. And Tanya Maria from Brazil now lives in France with Chuleta. The album is simply called Europe. And on the bass and drums, we have Anthony Jackson and Steve Gadd. You can't lose with that crew. You really can't. Hour number one is in the books. If you're missing part of the show, newrmjazz.com. Click a button. This is On Demand. We'll take care of the rest. We've got shows coming up in South Africa and Tobago. We've got Atlanta on the list. We have quite a few cities on the list. So for more information, bobbaldwin.com. And as we get close to the next few dates, we'll keep you in the loop. 1 hour down, one to go. The New Urban Jazz Lounge is provided by the African American Public Radio Consortium. 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

Welcome to hour number two. This is the New Urban Jazz Lounge. Bob Baldwin here. You there? Sit back and relax. Grab a cup of coffee or a drink if it's not too early. Let's get into this music. From France, moved to New York and now makes L.A. his home. Philippe Sace with Noga York featuring Marquise Hill. Getting it started in hour number two because we're back in the groove.

great legends like Quincy Jones, Sergio Mendez, Stevie Wonder, David Sanborn, Oscar Peterson, Will Downing, Bob James, Pat Metheny, Norman Connors, and much, much more. Here at the New Urban Jazz Lounge, music for your soul.

The Juno Symphony presents Hollywood Pops Concert, featuring music from Star Wars, Harry Potter, and more, June 6th and 7th at JDHS Yada Akatle. 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

Juice Groove with something tasty, something brand new. He took a break from the music business for about a year or so, but he's back doing his thing. He calls his piece Let's Hold Hands. Juice Groove in the background here at the New York Jazz Lounge. We had two fantastic vocal tracks. We heard from Gil Johnson from Detroit, featuring Doc Powell with Can We Pretend, and Tommy Davison with Najee with You Show Me. Beautiful, beautiful, beautiful. Gerald Damian, brand new music, violinist extraordinaire, also does a lot of production work, great concepts, and put together a really nice rendition of a Marvin Gaye classic. I always say you don't want to do Marvin Gaye over unless you do it right, and he certainly did that. I Want You from the album Sold Out, and Philippe Sace from the album Noga York with the title track here at the New River Jazz Lounge. Around the corner we have some fantastic saxophonists and guitarists: Andy Schnitzer, Lemick, Nelson Rangel, Mike Burton, Jasmine Gant, mostly saxophonists. Come on back for set number two here at the New River Jazz Lounge. NewUrbanJazz.com.

0: Jasmine Gent with Stepping Out here at the Nova Jazz Lounge. Mike Burton with Distance, his latest, and Nelson Rangel with his latest, Giants. Lemick on the guitar, Say What? Andy Snitzer on the front end of that with Tonight's the Night. As we wrap up the second set in hour number two, around the corner, we'll wrap it up with Tanya Maria, Kirk Whalum, Azimuth, and much, much more to close things out. Come on back one more time with us. This is the Nova Jazz Lounge.
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0: Tanya Maria with Carlos song. Her album's called Canto, came out in 2012. Tanya Maria, fantastic musician, singer, composer, producer, lives in France now. Doing very well out there, I hear. Gotta go check her out in concert there. I'm sure she is beloved. Kirk Whalen with Body Ya, the album Epic Cool, his latest release, and Azimuth with Arabuta. And one more Tanya Maria piece, getting it started, a classic called Made in New York. When she was there for several years in a small little town in Westchester County called Pelham, New York. Tanya Maria. Wraps up hour number two. If you missed any part of the show, newurbanjazz.com. Click a button. This is On Demand. We'll take care of the rest. We got some shows in state. Got Atlanta on our list. We have New Haven and several others. For more information for the extensive date list, BobBaldwin.com. BobBaldwin.com. That wraps up the show. We hope that you can come back in 6 days and 22 hours. We will do it all over again. I promise you. So until next time, take care of yourself, be well, and we'll see you soon. God bless. Ciao.
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2: 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Peace now.
0: Ladies and gentlemen, what are you doing the weekend of June 20th? Well, how about coming to Tobago? That's right. The Tobago Jazz Music and Golf Weekend 2025 is coming, and it brings a great deal of fun, sun, and wonderful music. 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

the late, great Nancy Griffith, starting a new hour here on Folk Alley. That's called Friend Out in the Madness. It's good to have your company, and thank you for listening. I'm Elena C. I've got all sorts of good music coming your way, including an exclusive recording from singer-songwriter Amethyst Kia. Let's keep the music rolling next on Folk Alley with Rodney Crowell.

The Juno Symphony presents Hollywood Pops Concert, featuring music from Star Wars, Harry Potter, and more, June 6th and 7th at JDHS Yeda Acatle. Tickets and information at junosymphony.org.

Moore and Shipley, that popular duo from the late 60s, early 70s. Nice harmonies between that pair, Brewer and Shipley, with Too Soon Tomorrow. Alison Russell shared Everything I Wanted. That's actually a Billie Eilish song. Alison Russell covered that back in 2021. Kate Rusby shared Matt Hyland. And Rodney Crowell getting a little help from Jeff Tweedy, a song called Everything at Once. Blind Willie Johnson is a great blues musician from the early 20th century. And this is one of his songs. It's a cover of You're Gonna Need Somebody on Your Bond, something Taj Mahal did back in 1971.

and cry, but you know you gonna need somebody, somebody on your mind.

Hard Drive, a bluegrass band, making some music for you there with Going Up Caney. Aoife O'Donovan shared B61 and Taj Mahal with a cover of a Blind Willie Johnson song called You're Gonna Need Somebody on Your Bond. That's something Taj Mahal recorded in 1971. He was in New York City and he was backed by a band that included four tuba players. Nice. And hey, if you love folk classics from before the year 2000, check out our classic folk stream. 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

What does this mean? 'Cause I don't understand. Does it mean we'll never have to feel so heartbroken again? Or does it mean that we can wash our hands?

one of the most powerful things any one person can do. Love and treat someone with respect, with fairness, and with kindness. That's what Buffalo Nichols says. That song's called Love Is All. It's from his album, The Fatalist. Kate Wolf and the Wildwood Flower from 1976, you heard Riding in the West. King Wilkie offered up a short instrumental. And from an exclusive session we did with Amethyst Kia back in 2019, you heard Darlin Corey. She sang a handful of songs during that session, and you can enjoy them, watch them, and listen to them on our website. Check out the sessions page at folkalley.com. Tori Zeach is known professionally as Maple Glider, an Australian pop singer-songwriter from Melbourne. And this comes from 2023 release, I Get Into Trouble.

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In 1973, the band Steel Eye Span released an album called Parcel of Rogues, and that's where I pulled that song from. It's called The Bold Poachers. That song's been around for a long time. I'm Elena C. This is Folk Alley, and I'm glad you're listening. Thanks for coming along. This is something from Zach Condon's Balkan folk band, a band called Beirut.

the words of W.B. Yeats. Music by Donovan. Nice collaboration right there on Folk Alley. Eric Bibb in that set, too. Also an instrumental from Yo-Yo Ma, Edgar Meyer, and Mark O'Connor. You heard Emily's Reel. And the Balkan folk band Beirut with So Many Plans. Music from all over the world. That's what we've got here on Folk Alley, your source for some of the best music around. And yeah, that includes classics. This, for example, was recorded back in 1940. It's Brownie McGee on Folk Alley.

The Be Good Tanyas with It's Not Happening. You also heard from Joby Riccio, a song called Lonely Tonight, and a folk classic, too, from Brownie McGee, recorded back in 1940, probably somewhere near Knoxville, Tennessee. That's where Brownie McGee was born. Brownie McGee with Palette on the Floor. If you love folk classics, of course, find more of them on our Classic Folk stream. That's at folkalley.com. You can also listen on our free mobile app. And, of course, you'll find this song and this musician on the Classic Folk stream. Here's Joni Mitchell.

0: Hey, it's Cindy Howes. 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

The Clemens brothers are identical twins from New England, former and founding members of the Lonely Heartstring Band. In the summer of 2023, the brothers released their first album as a duo. It's called Dandelion Breeze, and from it you heard Out of the Blue. Hot Club of Cowtown in that set, honoring Bob Wills, as a matter of fact, with What's the Matter with the Mill. You heard Jeremiah McLean and Ruthie Dornfeld in that set, and a classic from Joni Mitchell, a song called Conversation, and I pulled that from her album Ladies of the Canyon. This comes from Miko Marx and the Resurrectors' 2022 album, Feel Like Going Home.

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That's a song written by Sean Colvin. It's called I Don't Know Why, and that's a version Alison Krauss recorded in the early 90s. It's on Alison Krauss's second album with her band Union Station, an album called Every Time You Say Goodbye. Thanks for listening this hour. I'm Elena C., and this is Folk Alley. It's member-supported music streaming 24/7. If you happen to be a Folk Alley member, thank you for your support. Here's Jim Lauderdale doing some bluegrass with the Poe Ramblin' Boys. This is called Long and Lonesome Letting Go.

Kind of a fun song from Iron and Wine. That's called The Devil Never Sleeps. You heard Hooray for the Riff Raff in that set too. Look Out Mama, the title track from a 2012 album. Neil Young shared Daddy Went, and Jim Lauderdale dipping a toe into the bluegrass waters with the Poe Ramblin' Boys. Long and Lonesome, Letting Go. Good to have you along for the music this hour. Thanks again for listening. The Suitcase Junket is often described as a one-man band. His name is Matt Lawrence. He's based in Massachusetts, originally from Vermont. We've done a couple of sessions with him over the years, and you can check out those sessions on the sessions page at folkalley.com. This comes from the Suitcase Junket's 2020 release, The End Is New.

That's Wilco on Folk Alley with Cry All Day. The duo Viv and Riley shared Kiger's Hill and The Suitcase Junket with And Then There Was Fire, a soulful ode to environmentalism. That's what The Suitcase Junket says about that song. We've done a few sessions with The Suitcase Junket over the years. You can find them on our website, folkalley.com. And it was in 2015 that we got the chance to do a session with The Steel Wheels.

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She mainly had eyes for the summer, though native to cold mountain air. She was a midnight runner, never belonged anywhere. A war going on in a seashell, searching for a place to belong. Living out her last days in a basement apartment with the curtains drawn. And I said, it'd be a shame if we

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And I just couldn't leave you alone there, lost in some little town. So I said,

It's a really beautiful love song, I think, from William Prince. It's called Tanqueray, and it comes from his album Stand in the Joy. Phil Oakes with What Are You Fighting For? Billy Joe Armstrong and Norah Jones teaming up with Barbara Allen and the Steel Wheels with a medley of tunes. That is something they recorded just for us during their exclusive 2015 in-studio session. Watch the whole thing if you've got some time. It's a good one, and you can check out some cool videos from it on the sessions page at folkalley.com. Of course, you can also find that session and hundreds of others on our Folk Alley YouTube channel. This is Eliza Gilkison with Safety Zone.

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A 70s hit by Michael Nesmith. That's some of Shelley's Blues. The Nitty Gritty Dirt Band made that famous, I think. And a version there from Tony Furtado here on Folk Alley. That's how we're going to start this next hour. Thanks again for listening. If you're a member, thank you for your support. Really appreciate it. And it's nice to have you along here on Folk Alley. Excited to share a collaboration between Taj Mahal and Ry Cooder with you coming up before the end of the hour. Also on the way, I've got something new from a Nashville-based singer-songwriter I'm kind of liking. His name is Nathan Evans Fox. You'll hear more from him in just a bit. Corinne Polwart and Pippa Murphy. So that's Scottish musician Corinne Polwart. And Pippa Murphy is a sound designer and a composer. And they're collaborating on a new album out in early July. It's called Windblown.

0: Thank you.
1: Buddy Miller live on stage with One of These Days. That comes from a tribute album that came out back in 2016, The Life and Songs of Emmylou Harris. You heard a collaboration between Taj Mahal and Ry Cooder, Hooray, Hooray. It's from their album honoring the songs of Sonny Terry and Brownie McGee. Came out in 2022 called Get On Board. Nickel Creek shared a song called Strangers. Nice to hear Sean Watkins on lead vocals there. And looking ahead to July with Kareen Polwart and Pippa Murphy, they're collaborating on a new album called Windblown. Glad to share Hear the Rigging, Last in Line from that forthcoming new release. If you like new music, we've got the Fresh Cut Stream. That's streaming for you on the website, folkalley.com. You can also get your smart speaker to play it and listen through the free mobile app, too. Something new for you next from Jessica Hoop.

Chris Matthews describes that song as a rallying cry in the wake of the turmoil stemming from the United States administration's disdain for democracy. It came out at the end of March. New single from Chris Matthews called Forged in Fire. Sturgill Simpson shared Breaker's Roar, and from a just-released album from Jessica Hoop called Long Wave Home, where she's kind of confronting herself, you heard Jessica Hoop and Big Storm. I've got music from Nathan Evans Fox to share with you next. I'm excited about this guy. North Carolina roots, but based in Nashville these days. The new album is called Heirloom Home.

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1: From their Grammy Award-winning record, Babel, that's Mumford & Sons with Where Are You Now? Hrishikesh Hirway shared Things Change Even Now from a new release in The Last Hour of Light, and an instrumental in that set too, Shaking Things Up from Brian Sutton and Friends. It's called Morning Top. Starting the sets with singer-songwriter Nathan Evans Fox. Little Bit of Shine from his new album, Heirloom. This song takes its name from a real self-deprecating sign propped up in Kacey Musgraves' hometown of Golden, Texas. The title track from Musgraves' new album, Middle of Nowhere.

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When I get to heaven, I'm going to shake God's hand, thank him for more blessings than one man can stand. Then I'm going to get a guitar and start a rock and roll band. Check into a swell hotel. Ain't the afterlife grand? And then I'm going to get a cocktail.

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I'm going to open up a nightclub called the Tree of Forgiveness and forgive everybody ever done me any harm. 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Buy them a pint of Smithix and smother them with my charm. 'Cause then I'm going to get a...

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What are you gonna do with time after you bought the farm? And then I'm gonna go find my mom and dad. And good old brother Doug, well, I bet him and cousin Jackie are still cutting up a rug. I wanna see all my mama's sisters, 'cause that's where all the love starts. I miss them all like crazy. Bless her little hearts. And I always will remember these words my daddy said. He said, "Buddy, when you're dead, you're a dead peckerhead." I hope to prove him wrong. That is, when I get to heaven. 'Cause I'm gonna have a car.

Get a lot of requests for that song, no matter what time of year. It's John Prine with When I Get to Heaven. That comes from his album, The Tree of Forgiveness. Thanks for listening to a new hour of Folk Alley. I'm Elena C., and as always, it's my pleasure to be here with you. If you want to hear something, by the way, I hope you know you can request a song. We've got a little button on our website now just for you. Check out the Request a Song feature at folkalley.com. Maybe you want to hear more from the Dan Tominski Band. This comes from their album, God-Fearing Heathen.

1971 is when Nick Drake released his second studio record called Brighter Later. From it, you heard Northern Sky. Mipso, group of musicians from Chapel Hill, North Carolina. They shared the title track from their album Coming Down the Mountain. And Jimmy Lee with Not Another Word. And it was the Dan Tominski Band starting things off. Kind of a salute to their favorite musicians from the American roots world. That's how the Dan Tominski Band talks about that song. It's called Goat, G-O-A-T, greatest of all time. It's from the band's album, God-Fearing Heathen. This is from Wesley Schultz's album, Vignettes.

0: don't know how it ends. The battle is a good fight, and I'd do it all again.
1: One, two, three.

Dom Flemons on Folk Alley with Polly Put the Kettle On. He always has such good energy in his music. Anna Tivel shared The Good Fight, and you heard from Wesley Schultz as well. Now, he's probably best known as a frontman for the Lumineers. In 2020, he released his debut solo album called Vignettes, and he included that cover of Bruce Springsteen's My City of Ruins. Going to keep the music rolling on Folk Alley. It's Hot Rise live on stage with Blue Night.

0: people be like, what's your influence on guitar? I'm like, Marty Schwartz.
1: Yeah, dude.
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0: Why do you play like that? 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

A person's worth is subjective. And that's what that song is all about, according to songwriter Kara Jackson. It's called Pawn Shop. Arlo Guthrie with Bling Blang. Jake Blunt in that set. And Hot Rise live on stage. A live concert recording from January 2018 in Boulder, Colorado. That's when Hot Rise was celebrating their 40th anniversary. That song you heard is called Blue Night. Folk Alley's here for you morning, noon, and night. Streaming good music 24/7. Thanks for listening. This song is about being brand new again. That's what Brett Denon says. Brett Denon with This Is Gonna Be the Year.

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the late, great Nancy Griffith, starting a new hour here on Folk Alley. That's called Friend Out in the Madness. It's good to have your company, and thank you for listening. I'm Elena C. I've got all sorts of good music coming your way, including an exclusive recording from singer-songwriter Amethyst Kia. Let's keep the music rolling next on Folk Alley with Rodney Crowell.

Brewer and Shipley, that popular duo from the late 60s, early 70s. Nice harmonies between that pair, Brewer and Shipley, with Too Soon Tomorrow. Alison Russell shared Everything I Wanted. That's actually a Billie Eilish song. Alison Russell covered that back in 2021. Kate Rusby shared Matt Hyland and Rodney Crowell, getting a little help from Jeff Tweedy, a song called Everything at Once. Blind Willie Johnson is a great blues musician from the early 20th century, and this is one of his songs. It's a cover of You're Gonna Need Somebody on Your Bond, something Taj Mahal did back in 1971.

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Child, you're gonna need somebody on your bound.

sit down and cry, but you know you gonna need somebody, somebody on your mind.

Hard Drive, a bluegrass band, making some music for you there with Going Up Caney. Aoife O'Donovan shared B61 and Taj Mahal with a cover of a Blind Willie Johnson song called You're Gonna Need Somebody on Your Bond. That's something Taj Mahal recorded in 1971. He was in New York City and he was backed by a band that included four tuba players. Nice. And hey, if you love folk classics from before the year 2000, check out our classic folk stream. 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

0: bro. People be like, what's your influence on guitar? I'm like, Marty Schwartz.
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I don't understand. It doesn't mean we'll never have to feel so hard.

one of the most powerful things any one person can do. Love and treat someone with respect, with fairness, and with kindness. That's what Buffalo Nichols says. That song's called Love Is All. It's from his album, The Fatalist. Kate Wolf and the Wildwood Flower from 1976, you heard Riding in the West. King Wilkie offered up a short instrumental. And from an exclusive session we did with Amethyst Kia back in 2019, you heard Darlin' Corey. She sang a handful of songs during that session, and you can enjoy them, watch them, and listen to them on our website. Check out the sessions page at folkalley.com. Tori Zeach is known professionally as Maple Glider, an Australian pop singer-songwriter from Melbourne. And this comes from 2023 release, I Get Into Trouble.

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Well, one of those, two of those, and oh, that one looks neat. Wrap it up. Put it on my MasterCard.

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In 1973, the band Steel Eye Span released an album called Parcel of Rogues, and that's where I pulled that song from. It's called The Bold Poachers. That song's been around for a long time. I'm Elena C. This is Folk Alley, and I'm glad you're listening. Thanks for coming along. This is something from Zach Condon's Balkan folk band, a band called Beirut.

the words of W.B. Yeats. Music by Donovan. Nice collaboration right there on Folk Alley. Eric Bibb in that set, too. Also an instrumental from Yo-Yo Ma, Edgar Meyer, and Mark O'Connor. You heard Emily's Reel. And the Balkan folk band Beirut with So Many Plans. Music from all over the world. That's what we've got here on Folk Alley, your source for some of the best music around. And yeah, that includes classics. This, for example, was recorded back in 1940. It's Brownie McGee on Folk Alley.

The Be Good Tanyas with It's Not Happening. You also heard from Joby Riccio, a song called Lonely Tonight, and a folk classic, too, from Brownie McGee, recorded back in 1940, probably somewhere near Knoxville, Tennessee. That's where Brownie McGee was born. Brownie McGee with Palette on the Floor. If you love folk classics, of course, find more of them on our classic folk stream. That's at folkalley.com. You can also listen on our free mobile app. And, of course, you'll find this song and this musician on the classic folk stream. Here's Joni Mitchell.

0: 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We've got new albums this week from Dervish, Willie Nelson, and Kurt Vile.
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The Clemens brothers are identical twins from New England, former and founding members of the Lonely Heartstring Band. In the summer of 2023, the brothers released their first album as a duo. It's called Dandelion Breeze, and from it you heard Out of the Blue. Hot Club of Cowtown in that set, honoring Bob Wills, as a matter of fact, with What's the Matter with the Mill. You heard Jeremiah McLean and Ruthie Dornfeld in that set, and a classic from Joni Mitchell, a song called Conversation, and I pulled that from her album, Ladies of the Canyon. This comes from Miko Marx and the Resurrectors' 2022 album, Feel Like Going Home.

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That's a song written by Sean Colvin. It's called I Don't Know Why, and that's a version Alison Krauss recorded in the early 90s. It's on Alison Krauss's second album with her band Union Station, an album called Every Time You Say Goodbye. Thanks for listening this hour. I'm Elena C., and this is Folk Alley. It's member-supported music streaming 24/7. If you happen to be a Folk Alley member, thank you for your support. Here's Jim Lauderdale doing some bluegrass with the Poe Ramblin' Boys. This is called Long and Lonesome Letting Go.

of a fun song from Iron and Wine. That's called The Devil Never Sleeps. You heard Hooray for the Riff Raff in that set, too. Look Out Mama, the title track from a 2012 album. Neil Young shared Daddy Went, and Jim Lauderdale dipping a toe into the bluegrass waters with the Poe Ramblin' Boys. Long and Lonesome, Letting Go. Good to have you along for the music this hour. Thanks again for listening. The Suitcase Junket is often described as a one-man band. His name is Matt Lawrence. He's based in Massachusetts, originally from Vermont. We've done a couple of sessions with him over the years, and you can check out those sessions on the sessions page at folkalley.com. This comes from the Suitcase Junket's 2020 release, The End Is New.

That's Wilco on Folk Alley with Cry All Day. The duo Viv and Riley shared Kiger's Hill and the Suitcase Junket with And Then There Was Fire, a soulful ode to environmentalism. That's what the Suitcase Junket says about that song. We've done a few sessions with the Suitcase Junket over the years. You can find them on our website, folkalley.com. And it was in 2015 that we got the chance to do a session with the Steel Wheels.

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She mainly had eyes for the summer, though native to cold mountain air. She was a midnight runner, never belonged anywhere. A war going on in a seashell, searching for a place to belong. Living out her last days in a basement apartment with the curtains drawn. And I said, it'd be a shame if we

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And I just couldn't leave you alone there, lost in some little town.

It's a really beautiful love song, I think, from William Prince. It's called Tanqueray, and it comes from his album Stand in the Joy. Phil Oakes with What Are You Fighting For? Billy Joe Armstrong and Norah Jones teaming up with Barbara Allen and the Steel Wheels with a medley of tunes. That is something they recorded just for us during their exclusive 2015 in-studio session. Watch the whole thing if you've got some time. It's a good one, and you can check out some cool videos from it on the sessions page at folkalley.com. Of course, you can also find that session and hundreds of others on our Folk Alley YouTube channel. This is Eliza Gilkison with Safety Zone.

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But now the truth is too old, and I know too much. 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
2: Sure, we all get the blues, but there are so many shades of blue. 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

A 70s hit by Michael Nesmith. That's some of Shelley's Blues. The Nitty Gritty Dirt Band made that famous, I think. And a version there from Tony Furtado here on Folk Alley. That's how we're going to start this next hour. Thanks again for listening. If you're a member, thank you for your support. Really appreciate it. And it's nice to have you along here on Folk Alley. Excited to share a collaboration between Taj Mahal and Ry Cooder with you coming up before the end of the hour. Also on the way, I've got something new from a Nashville-based singer-songwriter I'm kind of liking. His name is Nathan Evans Fox. You'll hear more from him in just a bit. Kareen Polwart and Pippa Murphy. So that's Scottish musician Kareen Polwart. And Pippa Murphy is a sound designer and a composer. And they're collaborating on a new album out in early July. It's called Windblown.

0: Thank you.
1: Buddy Miller live on stage with One of These Days. That comes from a tribute album that came out back in 2016, The Life and Songs of Emmylou Harris. You heard a collaboration between Taj Mahal and Ry Cooder, Hooray, Hooray. It's from their album honoring the songs of Sonny Terry and Brownie McGee. Came out in 2022 called Get On Board. Nickel Creek shared a song called Strangers. Nice to hear Sean Watkins on lead vocals there. And looking ahead to July with Kareen Polwart and Pippa Murphy, they're collaborating on a new album called Windblown. Glad to share Hear the Rigging Last in Line from that forthcoming new release. If you like new music, we've got the Fresh Cut Stream. 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Something new for you next from Jessica Hoop.

Chris Matthews describes that song as a rallying cry in the wake of the turmoil stemming from the United States administration's disdain for democracy. It came out at the end of March. New single from Chris Matthews called Forged in Fire. Sturgill Simpson shared Breaker's Roar, and from a just-released album from Jessica Hoop called Long Wave Home, where she's kind of confronting herself, you heard Jessica Hoop and Big Storm. I've got music from Nathan Evans Fox to share with you next. I'm excited about this guy. North Carolina roots, but based in Nashville these days. The new album is called Heirloom

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From their Grammy Award-winning record, Babel, that's Mumford & Sons with Where Are You Now? Hrishikesh Hirway shared Things Change Even Now from a new release in The Last Hour of Light, and an instrumental in that set too, Shaking Things Up from Brian Sutton and Friends. It's called Morning Top. Starting the sets with singer-songwriter Nathan Evans Fox. Little Bit of Shine from his new album, Heirloom. This song takes its name from a real self-deprecating sign propped up in Kacey Musgraves' hometown of Golden, Texas. The title track from Musgraves' new album, Middle of Nowhere.

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6: 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But first, here is the statewide news.
7: This is statewide news from Alaska Public Media. I'm Ava White. The U.S. Fish and Wildlife Service manages a lot of land in Alaska, as well as some fisheries. It protects birds, but that's not all. At Ted Stevens Anchorage International Airport, there's an office devoted to intercepting trafficked wildlife. And as Alaska Public Media's Hannah Floor discovered, it's weird work, where surprises could be lurking in any box.
8: Chris Andrews is holding a Ziploc baggie, a sample of contraband.
9: We wouldn't have gotten that shipment if it didn't stink.
8: The box they found last fall was labeled car parts, but car parts don't smell like this.
9: And an employee said, "Hey, this box stinks, Chris."
8: Other stinky boxes followed, and then officers found 50,000 shark fins, likely intended for shark fin soup. Andrews and his team are in charge of intercepting trafficked wildlife, enforcing international conservation treaties that protect more than 40,000 species, and national laws like the Marine Mammal Protection Act. They find things every day at airports and docks around Alaska. Sometimes it's shipments of designer bags made from crocodile or python leather, or an ill-advised international souvenir, like the time Andrews stopped a passenger carrying mounted lizards, each as long as a skateboard.
9: He had two of these things in a plastic bag over his shoulder.
10: I'm sorry, this man just walked off of a plane with those in a garbage bag?
9: Yeah. So I walked up to him. I was like, "Sir, what's in that bag?"
8: The man didn't have the right permits for the lizards, so he gave them up. Andrew says maybe a dozen times a year they find live animals. When that happens, the top priority is to get them back into the wild. But he says that's not easy.
9: About 10 years ago, we had some monitor lizards that were smuggled inside speakers. They put them in socks and like tried to conceal them inside speakers.
10: Do lizards do well inside speakers?
9: those all lived, and we were able to get them to an appropriate facility.
8: Andrew says there are people all over the world who want pretty much any kind of animal to complete a collection.
9: I mean, we're seeing cockroaches, we're seeing pill bugs, we're seeing ants.
8: Andrew says the work is important for the preservation of ecosystems and endangered and protected animals, but the day-to-day is fun too. You never know what's going to be in the next box. That also makes it terrifying.
9: There's these spiders out of India that are the size of dinner plates. That are really aggressive, but every time I hesitate, every time I open a box, I'm like, please don't be the one.
8: Every time they find a live animal, Andrew says, they have to do a lot of research very quickly. How do we keep this thing alive? Is it poisonous? Where does it come from? It's not what he expected when he took a job with the U.S. Fish and Wildlife Service.
9: It was a wildlife position in Alaska. I thought I'd be dealing with, you know, bears and moose. I've never dealt with a moose.
8: 3 decades later, the job still excites him, but Andrew says his teenagers are bored of his work stories.
9: Sometimes I think, oh yeah, they'll love this one, and then they're just, you know, okay, yeah, dead. Another, you know, dead monkey or whatever you found.
8: Andrew says his team spends a lot of time trying to figure out what to do with the confiscated goods. Some can be put to use. A few years ago, the department intercepted 10 electric guitars made of protected Brazilian rosewood. Now, they're in the possession of Anchorage School District jazz bands. But Andrew says a lot of times, it's not that easy.
9: Like, what do you do with 50,000 shark fins?
8: Luckily, he has some time. The shark fins will likely be tied up in legal proceedings for quite a while. In Anchorage, I'm Hannah Flohr.
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0: yes?
1: Oh, yes, indeed. They will come to you. And a good morning, good afternoon, good evening, friends and neighbors and lovers of life all the way around the world and to the space station, A Little Bit of Heaven, 102.7 and 103.1 KRNN Juneau, where the music's good in the hood. Ricky D here with you on this June the 4th in the Jeff Brown Recording Studio in downtown Juneau, Alaska, where presently we are starting off. It kicked off yesterday, Celebration 2026. It is a Native celebration, and we're all invited, and we have several thousand of our Native brothers and sisters in town. So we'd like to welcome each and every one of them to Tlingit'ani territory, and we appreciate everybody that's here. Man, we have five cruise ships today. Presently, outside the Jeff Brown Recording Studio is a balmy 51 degrees Fahrenheit. Today, showers, high near 56, southeast winds 10 to 15 miles an hour. Chance of precipitation is 100%. New precipitation amounts between a quarter and half inch possible. Excuse me. And then tonight, showers. Lows around 47, calm winds, chance precipitation 100%. New precipitation amounts between a quarter and a half inch possible. And then to round out the week on Friday, there will be showers likely, mainly before 10 a.m. Cloudy with a high near 56, calm wind, chance precipitation 70%. And there's a tenth of a quarter inch possible of accumulation. And on Friday night, a 50% chance of showers, cloudy with the low around 48, southeast winds, 5 mile an hour, becoming calm. And we'll just stop right there with that forecast. Man, we have just had the most superb weather for the last 4 or 5 days. I've been out doing yard work, doing long walks, and, you know, with all the celebrators that are in town, and they came in on their canoes. 16 canoes met out in Ock Bay, and there were hundreds upon hundreds of people out there to welcome everybody. And then, lo and behold, last night they had the grand entrance from the Elizabeth Paradovich Hall down to the Centennial Hall with over 30 dance groups cruising down the street and a few thousand celebrators and a few thousand tourists. So it was jamming downtown last night. I couldn't find a place to park for quite a while, but I did get a nice walk in, and I got to observe and witness our brothers and sisters of the Native communities. Welcome, one and all. It is just one of those days that, you know, we celebrate, we honor, and we appreciate all that our Tlingit and our all of our Native brothers and sisters, welcome one and all. It's a beautiful day.

Goodness Chish, it's celebration time here with Ricky D and KRNN Juno, and we just played a set welcoming all of our celebrators into the capital city for Celebration 2026, and the theme of this year's celebration is Enduring Strength. We just heard from Kool and the Gang off their Celebrate album, Doing Celebration. We had Rare Earth off the 20th Century Masters album, I Just Want to Celebrate. And we had U2 off the Best of, Doing a Beautiful Day. And yes, it is. Even if it's raining and it's real breezy, you know, every day you get up and you're moving forward, it's a good day as far as I'm concerned. You know, I run into the same group of people pretty much every day, like-minded. You know, we're trying to keep alive, and we go to the club, and we get our stretches and our balance, every, you know, thing that we do. And then we see each other out and about in the community, and it's just like we give each other the old nod. Yep, we're still here. We made it through another day. And we're all going to make it through another day. We just got to kind of hang tight and, you know, cover each other's backs. That's all I got to say about that one. Okay, we're going to move on and get out of the celebration part. And now we're just going to slide into the next set. As John Gagin used to say, whatever suits his fancy, he gets the

Yesterday, I'm out on a walk with my friend Carol, and I get done. I dropped her off at her car, and I kept walking up the street to where I live, and I heard this drum going off. This, you know, it's just a really, you know, smooth beat. And I'm looking around going, where's this drum music coming from? Well, as I got closer to my place, about a block away, in the trees was this young man sitting there with his native drum. And he was beating it, and he was singing. And I stood there for a couple minutes, and the beauty that I was witnessing with my eyes and listening to this music, and I thought, man, this dude is so cool. He had no idea that I was standing there listening. I gave him his space and place, and I was walking up the street, and I thought, you know what? That dude was a one-man band.

0: 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This week's word comes from Kakalat Florence Marks Shakely. And the word this week is geesh.
1: Geesh.
0: That means bull kelp. And here's a sentence. It's good to go out fishing at the edge of the bull kelp. Let's hear it again.
1: Geesh.
0: Bull kelp. Gunas cheesh to Chene Lance Twitchell, Gold Belt Heritage Foundation, and the University of Alaska Southeast for this audio.
2: Kakalat Florence Mark Shakely is Shlukach Adi and a child of a Chukanidi man. She grew up on Mark's trail in a family that used Tlingit as the primary language and were involved in documenting, teaching, and publishing in Tlingit. She has taught the language at all levels and has served as the teacher of teachers in the Juneau area for decades now.
0: And tune in next week for another Tlingit Word of the Week from KTOO.
3: Goodness cheesh, Ricky D here with you at KRNN Juneau, where the music's good in the hood, here with Celebration 26 underway, 5 huge cruise ships visiting today, and I'm here with you and me, and we're having a good time. So, how you doing today? I'm doing pretty darn good. I got up early this morning. I saw a bear walk by. I saw some eagles trying to hook up. See lots of people walking around outside the window here with their rain stuff on. We have the Oompa Loompa raincoats are out and about here today, so look forward to that. I love all the colors of the rain ponchos. I call those Oompa Loompa ponchos. So, okay, we had Annie Lennox off the Diva album doing Little Bird. We had Jackson Brown off the Pretender album doing Linda Paloma. That went out to my Linda friends. We had John Prine off his John Prine album doing Spanish Pipe Dream. We had the five-man electrical band off the Absolutely Right album doing Signs. And we started off with Leo Sayer off his Just the Boy album, One Man Band. It is 10:47 in the capital city, and as I look outside my million-dollar view, there are dozens and dozens of people out and about walking, and the flags are a-flipping and a-flopping, and the Centennial Hall's getting ready to start busting with their dances and the drumming, and the A&B Hall. Oh, my goodness. There is so much going on downtown today, tomorrow, the next day, and the next day that you just need to come down and be part of it. Yeah. And be part of public radio, because without you, there would not be us. And it's been a year since the funding got cut. And I'll tell you, Juno, you have stepped up. You have made it happen here at public radio in the capital city. And we're not, excuse me, we're not over the hump yet. We are digging as deep as we can and looking for that money that is just laying out there that we know is going to flow in to support this organization. And without you, the listener and supporter, there wouldn't be us. So we appreciate you, we celebrate you, and we honor you. Okay, now on a sad note, we had one of our members of our community who actually moved away here a couple of years ago and went down to Arizona to become one of the desert people. Well, the man, the myth, and the legend, Waylon Lamar Riddell, also known as Lumpy, has made his transition. Lamar passed last week, and I'll tell you, man, he left so many memories with so many thousands of people in this community. He worked at the airport for, God's, you know, eons, 30-plus years. He had a collection of the coolest Harley-Davidsons and custom-built motorcycles you'd ever want to put your hands on. He had quite a collection of custom cars. He had this orange and white Chevy that blew flames out the back. So you know the car I'm talking about. It was always in the 4th of July parades. It'd be out at the Boogie Till You Puke events. That's how they lit their bonfires with his flame shooting at his, you know. Oh, my gosh. Lamar was just a wonderful human being. You couldn't ask for a nicer dude. He just always had a smile on his face, always had a good comeback, always willing to go the extra mile. And, you know, we're going to miss you, Lamar. You were the man, the myth, and the legend, and your memory will live on. We will always remember you as Captain Gravel on that big gravel truck in the 4th of July parade back in the 80s. And you had your cape on, and you were in all your glory that day and every day that you were out and about. And thank you for the rides in your hot rods over the years. Be well, my friend. Be forever in peace. Namaste.

Lord have mercy. A little bit of heaven, 102.7 and 103.1 KRNN Juno, where the music's good in the hood here on this fourth day of June 2026. It is 11:05 in the morning, and you're listening to Ricky D and Throwback Thursday. We just heard from Supertramp off the Crime of the Century album, Bloody Well Right. We had Grand Funk Railroad off the Closer to Home album, Nothing is the Same. And we started off that set with Billy Preston off the Concert for Bangladesh with George Harrison and friends. That's the way God planned it. And we are saying goodbye to Waylon Lamar Riddle, who passed last week. Lamar, forever be in peace, my brother from another mother. You made this place a little bit better to be in. Be forever smiling on us and let us have our sunshine. Okay, we're going to be moving down the road some more here. You know, you never know what you're going to get every day when you get up out of bed. All you can do is get up, keep moving forward, get out there, do acts of random kindness, and that's going to change your day in a big way, including the person you're doing it for. Do it, forget about it, move on. You know, life is short. Let's be kind to each other. Let's do things for each other. Man, I watch the news sometimes and I have to hold my head. It makes my head hurt. You know, the negativity and just the negativity. It just doesn't roll with me very well. So I won't talk about the news and religion and all that other things that matter. I will play you music. I have a treat this morning. I've got the Hanson brothers, not the hockey Hanson brothers, but the Hanson brothers of Juno and Wasilla type, like Steve and Bob. They're both listening this morning. So my brothers from different mother, welcome one and all. So right now we're going to get into a set. And you know how you go in and you open up a closet or a cupboard or a drawer and it's full. It is just full of stuff, you know, stuff that you're never going to touch. Well, I've been dealing with the stuff here for the past 3 weeks. I've been going through my stuff again. Well, you know what? I got way too much stuff. And this one's going out to my brother Bob. Okay, too much stuff.

0: too much of it, man.
1: Yeah, I know.
0: There's more stuff.
1: Yeah, your stuff.
0: And you know what to do.
1: There's a lot of stuff.
0: I have hurt myself.
1: It might be too much.

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1: KRNN Juneau with Ricky D and Throwback Thursday on this fourth day of June. It is 11:27 straight up, and we just heard from the Climax Blues Band off their Couldn't Get It Right album. Doing said name song, Couldn't Get It Right, we had George Thorogood and the Destroyers off the Baddest of George Thorogood and the Destroyers, Who Do You Love? We had Captain Beefheart and his Magic Band off the Legendary, off the AMN Sessions doing Diddy Wah Diddy. We had Delbert McClinton off of the One of the Fortunate Few album, Too Much Stuff. And we started off that set with Bill Wyman and his Rhythm Kings off the Strutting Our Stuff album doing Stuff. Okay, if you got too much stuff, either give it away or sell it. Just move it out and keep moving forward. I got too much stuff. Okay, so Celebration 2026 is going on. We've got a great day with five huge cruise ships are in port. So don't say that there's nothing to do in Juneau, because there are. There's tons of stuff to do here. It is raining today. It is windy, actually. I was going to say it's a light breeze, but I think I would be not telling you the truth, because I'm looking at the flags across the street at the Jack, man. They're just a whipping and a flipping. And we got the food trucks, got lines with them, and all sorts of activity at the Centennial Hall, the A&B Hall, so forth, with Celebration going on. Okay, we're going to get into the next set. We're at 11:28, and I think I got something that's going to tell a little story as we go along here.

Hi, this is The Hype. I'm your host on Thursday afternoon Tidelines from 5 to 7 on 102.7 in Juneau. If you want to hear an eclectic mix running from bluegrass to funk and everything in between, listen in. I know you'll enjoy it. A little bit of heaven, 102.7 and 103.1 KRNN Juneau, where the music's good in the hood. So we just heard from Van Halen off the Best of Both Worlds album, Jamie's Crying. We had Linda Ronstadt off the Greatest Hits, Poor, Poor, Pitiful Me. We had John Mellencamp off his American Fool album, Hurts So Good. We had the Climax Blues Band off their Couldn't Get It Right album doing said name song, Couldn't Get It Right. And we started off that set with George Thorogood and the Delaware Destroyers, also known as just George Thorogood and the Destroyers. Who do you love? Well, I'll tell you right here, right now. I'll say it out loud for the people throughout the land to hear loud and clear. I love you all out there, and I appreciate you. I celebrate you, and I honor you for supporting public radio, public television, public media, public everything, because without you, there would not be us. So if you're not a member of the family, go to KTOO.org. You can click on donate up in the upper right box. It will lead you right through what you need to do. And then, kaboom, you're part of the family. But if you're not part of the family, hey, we embrace you and we welcome you anyhow. Anyway, so we got enough time, I think, for two more sets. I hope you're enjoying the show this morning, wherever my voice is landing in your head. I know I got friends tuned in all over the country, actually around the world, but I never have heard from the space station. I had a friend ask me that the other day. He goes, "Why do you always say that?" I said, "Well, maybe someday they'll call me. Who knows?" Yeah, so we got five cruise ships, got a couple of thousand Native brothers and sisters in town celebrating. And I'm on the radio getting ready to play another set of songs for you. So hold on and let's get on down the road. You know, I got a feeling that today is going to be a good, good day.

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Gunachi, Shawa, Toksunusam, Salama. Thank you for listening.

0: Oh boy, we're out of time. That was Buddy Holly and the Crickets doing Oh Boy. We had Imagine Dragons doing Thunder off the Evolve album. James Brown and the Famous Flames, I Got You. Lips Incorporated, Funky Town. And we started off with the Black Eyed Peas, I Got a Feeling. Well, I got a feeling I got to get out of here. So no matter where you go, there you are. Praise life. Namaste. Get out there and do an act of random kindness today. And I promise you that life will be a better place once you do. I love y'all. Here's Beale Street Caravan.
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2: After the break, we'll sit down with Robert and producer Steve Jordan, and it's an interview you don't want to miss.
1: That's all coming up right now on Beale Street Caravan.
2: What's up, Pat?
1: Oh, not much.
2: We have one heck of a show lined up this week.
1: Five-time Grammy Award winner Robert Cray is with us. And wait, it gets even better.
2: How do you even top that?
1: Backing him are Memphis legends, the internationally recognized High Rhythm Section. And behind the kit is the renowned drummer Steve Jordan.
2: Let's fill in the blanks for the fine people out there in radio land. So Robert Cray is one of the finest guitar players and vocalists on the planet. We all know that. And there's always been this Memphis thread throughout his career. He's made many of his records in Memphis at Ardent Studios and at Royal Studios. Willie Mitchell produced a few of his studio efforts. He's in deep with the Mitchell family, which kind of brings us to this most recent effort.
1: Oh, and let me add that Robert also recorded and toured many times with the Memphis Horns, Wayne Jackson, and Andrew Love.
2: Right.
1: They were a big part of his sound in the 80s and 90s, and the Horns were the original on-air personalities for the radio program you're listening to now.
2: That's right. So enter producer, drummer, slash one of the most tasteful and talented musicians in the world, Steve Jordan.
1: Steve Jordan, known best for his work with Keith Richards, The Stones, Bob Dylan, Neil Young, B.B. King, Buddy Guy, Alicia Keys, and most recently John Mayer. He's played with a lot of people.
2: And, at least in my mind, also known for that little documentary that he and Robert Cray made with their old pal Keith Richards back in the late 80s, Hail Hail Rock and Roll. That changed the course of this right here 12-year-old boy's life.
1: Did you tell him that?
2: No. He's pretty intense in person, so I just kind of shut up.
1: Well, Robert and Steve holed up in Memphis a few months ago at Royal Studios with our friend Boo Mitchell behind the console and cut a record with a group of living legends, the High Rhythm Section, Leroy and Charles Hodges, Archie Turner, and Lanny McMillan leading the horn section. These are the guys. Well, I don't even know where to start.
2: I know, there's not enough time in our program.
1: Not only are they our friends and some of the best people you could ever know, they're simply the baddest, funkiest rhythm section ever.
2: Mm-hmm.
1: They are behind all these classic Memphis soul cuts that came out on High Records. Al Green, Ann Peebles, Otis Clay, Don Bryant, Ovie Wright. I mean, it's mind-blowing.
2: Yeah. The result is titled Robert Cray and High Rhythm. It's out right now on JV Records. This week's program is their coming out party captured live in Memphis in front of an adoring crowd of fans, friends, and relatives.
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5: 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If you want to hear an eclectic mix running from bluegrass to funk and everything in between, listen in. I know you'll enjoy it.

0: the release of a brand new studio effort recorded at Royal Studios right here in Memphis, Tennessee.
1: The show was captured at Laughlin Yard. Let's talk a little bit about that. It's a very unique setting.
0: You know, it's a barn. They refer to it as a, quote, coach house, which I guess sounds a little more debonair, but it's a giant barn in downtown Memphis. It has to be over 100 years old. It's where the stables for the Peabody Hotel's carriage horses were, and I think before that it was a cotton warehouse or something.
1: A very unique, special place, a very raw and real setting right smack in the middle of the hustle and bustle of downtown. And I'll add that Bill Street Caravan queen of the mixing console, Don Hopkins, had the place rocking.
0: She is the best. So you and I were over at Royal Studios while the guys were rehearsing for the show. That was really fun, hanging out with the Hodges brothers and Tex and Harold from the Masqueraders. And you had a chance to sit down and talk with Robert Cray and Steve Jordan. Let's listen in on that.
1: Well, we are here at Royal Studio. Actually, we're not in the Bill Street Caravan studio, but we are in historic Royal Studios. And our guests today, Robert Cray and Steve Jordan. So I'm curious, as a musician and as a producer, how do you view yourself? When you introduce yourself to people, do you say, oh, hey, I play music? Or do you say, oh, I produce records?
2: I'm a musician. Mm-hmm. And I think that's the thing that I always gravitate to. First, that's the thing that keeps me honest, and it informs every other thing that I do. If I'm producing, engineering, arranging, composing, it's from the place of being a musician.
1: What was the thing that hooked you guys together? What was the thing that said, yeah, I want to work with him?
3: Well, we've had the opportunity over the years. It was 30 years ago, just over 30 years ago, that we met during the filming of Hail, Hail, Rock and Roll. And so we had that great opportunity to work together. And I mean, think...
2: Yeah, we owe it to Chuck Berry,
3: yeah,
2: actually,
3: yeah,
2: that we were working together.
3: Yeah.
2: So it was kind of apropos on the day he passed that the two of us were together.
3: Yeah.
1: Wow.
2: Mm-hmm. You know, it's kind of wild.
3: And this, I believe, is the fifth project that we've worked together on. We had talked about doing another project, and Steve had emailed me and said, I got it. Robert Cray in High Rhythm. And I said, that's great, you know. And we can record here at Royal Studios. So that's how we came together for this project.
1: It's definitely not your first time calling on some Memphis artists to participate in your musical journey.
3: No.
1: You've worked with Duck Dunn, Steve Cropper, the Memphis Horns.
3: Memphis Horns.
1: The Horns were in the band, in fact.
3: Exactly.
1: For a while. And then also Willie Mitchell produced.
3: He produced a cut on one of the albums that Steve produced,
2: yeah.
3: Take His Shoes Off. And so we came here for some work, and we also recorded in Nashville as well for that particular record. And yeah, so, you know, and of course, I'm a huge fan of Memphis music because this is ground zero as far as I'm concerned. Memphis is ground zero for all the music. So, you know, I'm a huge fan.
1: Robert, you've said that you've never played the same solo twice.
3: Right.
1: And then we've got you, Steve, who are trying to catch that moment, that magic moment.
2: Absolutely.
1: So come on, live against recording.
2: Great question.
3: Yeah.
2: Great
3: live
2: question.
3: Live is, to me, that's where it's at. I mean, you know, the recording is one thing, but that's your springboard. I mean, it's there. That's when you're learning the tune and everything like that. But once you got it in your soul, you, without even thinking about what you've already done in the studio, you're someplace else. And that's kind of like we're talking about the genre thing again. You leave that because what you're doing now is you're working from your gut and you're improvising. You're off in the jazz land, even mm-hmm. though you can call us whatever kind of music you want, but we're off someplace else. But you're also you got your feet on the ground, and you're off someplace. You're in the tune. I can't express it.
2: Yeah. Well,
3: it's just fun. It's just fun being there in that moment to create, mm-hmm. you know. And live is where it's at. You're there on the stage. You're thinking about the tune. You're in the tune. You're in the moment, and that's where it's at.
2: You're also playing to the people. You're reacting mm-hmm. to the people. The reaction.
3: Yep.
2: You have the instant gratification of it. When you're making a record, sometimes you don't know. You're not getting any feedback except mm-hmm. for the people that are around you.
1: I'll close with asking both of you, have you even thought about a day when you're going to retire?
2: There's no such thing as a musician.
3: There isn't. No.
2: Retiring, that's...
3: There isn't.
2: You do it just like Chuck did, right up until the time that you cross over.
3: Yeah.
2: And then you continue to do it in another form. Yeah. You know, there's no such thing. That is the reason why we do what we do. We didn't want a day job. not that we have anything against people doing day jobs. That's not what my point. My point is, it's like, what is the thing that's going to keep you engaged in a certain way that nothing else can? Mm-hmm. And that's what being an artist, whether you're a musician, a
3: painter,
2: graphic artist, a painter, a sculptor, that's what you do. You wake up thinking about a thing. You have a canvas that is empty, and by the end of the day, there's something on it.
3: Yeah,
2: that is wild. Every time, I don't even think about it anymore, but it used to freaking blow my mind. And Megan and I would laugh about it. We go and we wake up in the morning because we have a recording studio in our home. So we got this Neve console in the living room. She'd have the making of a tune or something. We finish the tune, we record it. It sounded really good. And then by the end of the day, I would say, man, that sounds really professional.
1: All in a day's work.
2: You know, it's all in a day. It sounds really professional. That's really something. That's really wild. You know, it's like, great. Like, you started out the day, we didn't have anything.
3: Right.
2: At the end of the day, we got this thing. Mm-hmm. We gave birth to a thing. And it lives on. And then it has its own life. And it's a great thing. And then you'll hear it 10 years later, 5 years later. You'll hear something that you didn't even remember that had happened. Mm-hmm. And then you like it. It's better than hearing something that happened that you didn't like, that's for sure, I can tell you. But you know, 9 times out of 10, we're liking the thing because you get so into it. You get down in there and you get into the deep molecules. And so you make sure that by the time you say, okay, it's done, that you can feel free letting it go out into the world. Like, you're okay with it. And yeah, so that's it. I love music. I'm going to listen to music my whole life.
3: Yeah,
2: music is in me. I love music. And I'll be listening to music until I'm not here any longer.
3: That's
2: so
3: right.
2: This is what I do. I might as well just embrace it and go for it.
3: Mm-hmm.
2: I might as well just be in it. Period.
3: Yeah.
1: We are here with Robert Cray and Steve Jordan. Many, many, many thanks.
2: Thank you very much for a wonderful time.
3: Thank you.
0: This interview in its entirety can be found on our social media. Be sure to check it out. Robert and Steve drop a lot of wisdom on everything from the evolution of rock and roll to the Supreme Court of the United States of America.
1: Due to programming constraints, we couldn't squeeze it all in, but it is worth a full listen.
0: You were having a lot of fun, weren't you?
1: I was in heaven.
0: Here's more from Robert Cray and High Rhythm, live on Beale Street Caravan.

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1: 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The soundtrack of America was made in Tennessee. We're back, and for those of you just tuning in this week, we're featuring Robert Cray with High Rhythm as they celebrate

you so much for coming out. For the debut of RC and the High Rhythm. She can't cook my

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0: That was Robert Cray with High Rhythm live on Beale Street Caravan, featuring Leroy and Charles Hodges on bass and B3 respectively, Hubby Turner on keys,
1: Lanny McMillan on sax, Jim Spake on baritone, and Mark Franklin on trumpet. Tex Reitzel and Harold Thomas from legendary Memphis vocal group The Masqueraders on background vocals, and the one and only Steve Jordan on drums.
0: Special thanks to Carla Parisi, Don Hopkins, Boo Mitchell, and everyone at JV Records in Laughlin Yard for making this show possible.
1: Again, the record is out now. It's called Robert Cray and High Rhythm, appropriately. They're going to play a short run of shows, so be sure to check out Robert's tour dates on robertcray.com and catch this once-in-a-lifetime show if you can.
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3: This is a piece that Mozart wrote on incredibly short notice in the spring of 1784. He finished the music just 2 days before the concert. Happily, the musicians learned it super quickly and played it beautifully. After the premiere, Mozart wrote a letter to his father saying, "I consider it to be the best thing I've written in my life." From APM American Public Media, this is Performance Today. I'm Valerie Kaler. The Quintet for Piano and Winds by Mozart. We'll hear it from a concert at the Round Top Festival Institute in Round Top, Texas, ahead on PT. Horn player Sarah Willis has combined her love for Mozart with her love for Cuban dance. She's recorded 3 Mozart and Mambo albums with the Havana Lyceum Orchestra. For her second album, she asked 6 young Cuban composers to write a horn concerto, each based on a dance. Willis thinks of the suite as a whole as a map of Cuba and its musical heritage. From Matanzas on the northern coast comes a dance called Guaguancó. And this piece by Wilma Alba Kahl is Guaguancó Sencillo, a simple Guaguancó.

Guaguanco Sencillo by Wilma Alba Kahl. Sarah Willis played solo horn with the Havana Lyceum Orchestra. Mozart Quintet later this hour. From APM American Public Media, this is Performance Today. I'm Valerie Kaler. Glad to have you along for today's musical adventures and discoveries. Sphinx Virtuosi, a vibrant chamber orchestra that performs without a conductor. This requires a great sense of unity and cohesion, of course, playing and moving and thinking as one organism. At the same time, the Sphinx Virtuosi would not be who they are without the 18 individual artists on stage, each adding their own unique musical voice to the conversation. Let's hear Sphinx Virtuosi play a piece that intentionally celebrates the vibrant spirit and individuality of each musician in the ensemble. Highlights from Impressions by Claricia Saad. We'll pick it up with Dança Brasileira.

0: The Sphinx Virtuosi totally locked in for that perpetual motion machine. That was a movement called Precision, and before that, Fusion, Danza Brasileira. Two movements from a larger piece called Impressions by Clarice Assad. Sphinx Virtuosi gave that concert at the Isabella Stewart Gardner Museum in Boston, Massachusetts. Clarice Assad is set to have a banner year. Multiple world premieres, including an orchestral work called Harry Houdini and a new piece for Eighth Blackbird, just to name a couple. She's also starting a two-year term as the composer-in-residence of the Oakland Symphony in California. Assad also plans to tour and perform all over the U.S., Brazil, and Europe. Looking forward to sharing all her musical adventures with you here on PT. In a moment, a Mozart favorite from Round Top. 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
0: We live in the era of the list. There are so many lists of what is best. Best restaurant, best books, best music of all time. What does that even mean? These are all very subjective lists, of course. Nothing wrong with that, I guess. Just feels important to me sometimes to remember that what's best for the person who wrote the list is not always what's best for you. Which leads me to this. Mozart heard the premiere of this next piece in 1784, and he called it the best thing I've written in my life. And anything Mozart said that about, I'll take 20 minutes to listen to. This is a quintet for the unusual lineup of piano and four winds, oboe, clarinet, bassoon, and French horn. Let's hear it played by five all-star musicians at the Round Top Festival Institute in Round Top, Texas. A performance of Mozart's quintet for piano and winds.

Mozart wrote that quintet on incredibly short notice for a concert at the Imperial Court Theater in Vienna in the spring of 1784. He finished the music in typical Mozart fashion just 2 days before the concert. Apparently, the musicians learned it super quickly, though, and played it beautifully. After the premiere, Mozart wrote a letter to his dad and said, "I think it might be the best thing I've ever written in my life." It's the Quintet for Piano and Winds by Mozart. We heard it from a concert at the Round Top Festival Institute in Round Top, Texas. Nicholas Stovall, oboe. Jason Schaefer, clarinet. Kristen Wolf Jensen, bassoon. Kate Caliendo, French horn. And Victor Valkov, piano. You can hear that Round Top Mozart again on the PT page. Our shows are archived for 30 days after broadcast as streaming audio on demand. 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
1: You're listening to KTOO's Tlingit Word of the Week. This week's word comes from Kakalat Florence Marks Shakley. And the word this week is geesh.
2: Geesh.
1: That means bull kelp. And here's a sentence. It's good to go out fishing at the edge of the bull kelp. Let's hear it again.
2: Geesh.
1: Bull kelp. Gunas cheese to Hune Lance Twitchell, Gold Belt Heritage Foundation, and the University of Alaska Southeast for this audio.
3: Kakashat Florence Mark Shakley is Shukach Adi and a child of a Chukanidi man. She grew up on Mark's trail in a family that used Tlingit as the primary language and were involved in documenting, teaching, and publishing in Tlingit. She has taught the language at all levels and has served as the teacher of teachers in the Juneau area for decades now.
1: And tune in next week for another Tlingit Word of the Week from KTOO.
0: Benjamin Britten grew up to be one of the great English composers of the 20th century. But I want to take you back to when he was a supremely confident young man. In 1932, Britten was 18 years old, and he'd been a student at the Royal College of Music in London already for 2 years. He'd gotten a scholarship at the age of 16. Now, the Royal College of Music is rather revered, considered to be among the top conservatories on the planet. But the teenage Benjamin Britten felt like he was already beyond what the school could teach him. He later said, "When you're immensely full of energy and ideas, you don't want to waste your time with elementary exercises." Britten spent more of his energy outside the school than in it. And at age 18, he wrote this piece for a competition that had nothing to do with the school at all. And it was premiered not by his classmates, but by professional musicians in a live broadcast on the BBC. Benjamin Britten's Fantasy Quartet, written for oboe, violin, viola, and cello, played here at the Spoleto Festival USA with saxophone taking over for the oboe.

The Fantasy Quartet Opus 2 by Benjamin Britten. He wrote that piece for oboe and strings for a chamber music competition. He'd won the previous year's competition with another fantasy, that one for string quintet. The oboe and string fantasy did not take home the prize, but it did get its world premiere on BBC Radio. Not too shabby for a teenager. I mentioned that Benjamin Britten wrote it for oboe and strings. The version we just heard featured Stephen Banks playing saxophone instead of oboe, with violinist Olivia Sohn, violist Ayane Kozasa, and cellist Christopher Costanza. That concert was at the Dock Street Theater in Charleston, South Carolina. It was part of Spoleto Festival USA's Bank of America Chamber Music Series. Broadcasts from the Spoleto Festival are made possible by Bank of America, the ETV Endowment of South Carolina, and the John Covington and Robert Lukey Fund for the Performing Arts.

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This violin concerto is a virtuosic playground for the soloist. There's a super fun video of violinist Susie Park watching and narrating her own performance. You can feel the tension in her body language. Her breathing was shallow. She said her heart was racing. She described her thoughts so quickly, she could barely get them out. Match the orchestra. Ooh, clear articulation. And at one point, she said, quote, "Just go to town. Don't drop your bow." From APM American Public Media, this is Performance Today. I'm Valerie Kaler. Susie Park plays Altar de Cuerda, a violin concerto by Gabriela Ortiz, later in this hour of Performance Today. Also on the way, a piano piece by Cécile Chaminade, arranged for saxophone quartet. After the death of her father, Chaminade had to really hustle to support herself and her mother. One of the ways she did this was by selling sheet music. Short salon pieces were big winners. From a suite she wrote in 1897, six humorous pieces. This is Once Upon a Time.

Pianist Ivana Gavrič played Autrefois, Once Upon a Time, from Cécile Chaminade's six humorous pieces. Gavrič launched onto the classical music radar with her first album in 2010. We just heard a little something from her most recent recording called Throwback to Dance. More Chaminade ahead. From APM, American Public Media, this is Performance Today, taking you to concerts around the world. I'm Valerie Keeler. It began as a brief amusement for two hands. Cécile Chaminade wrote this toccata for piano in 1887. One person, two hands, one piano. But as the saying goes, many hands make light work. So let's expand it to eight hands, eight lungs, and four saxophones. Now it's even more playful, flitting through the air. Soprano saxophonist Roberto Campa made this arrangement for his group, the Cirrus Quartet, a toccata by Cécile Chaminade.

Cécile Chaminade wrote that toccata for solo piano in 1887. We just heard a version for four saxophones arranged by Roberto Campa. The Cirrus Quartet gave that concert in Interlochen, Michigan. Cirrus Quartet based in Ann Arbor, Michigan, and over the past few years they've won several major chamber music competitions. They love to play transcriptions of classical repertoire, like the toccata we just heard. And they're also enthusiastically commissioning new works as well. One of the brand new pieces on their programs this season celebrates the 2026 Lunar New Year. It's called, naturally, The Year of the Horse by Wenbin Liu. Looking forward to hearing more from this innovative ensemble, the Cirrus Quartet. In a moment, Tales from the Apocrypha. You're listening to Performance Today from APM. Got a question for you. Which music would you put at the core of the classical music repertoire? Different people can have wildly different opinions about whose work is or should be in the canon, as we say. Same arguments happen in so many walks of life, theology and scripture included. For example, the Book of Judith. It is in the Catholic Bible, but not in the Protestant Bible. We're about to hear music by a composer named Baldassare Galuppi, lived in Venice in the 1700s. He was the head of music at a Catholic school. So he wrote a big oratorio inspired by the Book of Judith, a book that would have been in the Bible at his Catholic church. Here's the musical introduction, the Sinfonia, from Galuppi's oratorio Judith. The group Tempesta di Mare gave this concert in their hometown of Philadelphia.

The Symphonia from the Oratorio Judith, written in the 1760s by Baldassare Galuppi. The great American early music ensemble Tempesta di Mare gave that concert in their hometown of Philadelphia. After that introduction, the rest of the long oratorio had singers telling the story of Judith. In her Old Testament story, Judith is a Jewish widow. When the Assyrian army has her city under siege, she seduces the Assyrian general and kills him, thereby saving not just her own city, but the city of Jerusalem as well. The Book of Judith is part of the Old Testament in the Catholic Bible, not in the Protestant Bible, nor is it part of the Hebrew canon. In the 1760s, composer Baldassare Galuppi was head of music at St. Mark's, the Catholic Basilica in Venice, and he wrote a great deal of sacred music, including the oratorio we just heard from, inspired by the Book of Judith. In a moment, making an offering at the altar of strings.

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0: For Mexican composer Gabriela Ortiz, the altar is an inspiring concept. She considers an altar to be symbolic and spiritual and magical. In a creative sense, Ortiz says, it's a place to throw music into relief. Ortiz has written a series of pieces with connections to altars, including this violin concerto we're about to hear, called Altar de Cuerda, Altar of Strings. And I'd like to point out a moment at the beginning of the second movement. The wind section play tuned crystal glasses while the violin floats over the sound waves.

That movement, by the way, is called Open Song. It's a reference to the open-air chapels common in Mexican churches in the 1500s, which were, quote, built to catechize indigenous communities that were reluctant to go inside a temple. That second movement will be along in just about 10 minutes. Let's hear the entire piece. Altar de Cuerda, String Altar, or Altar of Strings, by Gabriela Ortiz. Susie Park is playing the solo violin, and Paolo Bortolameoli conducting the Minnesota Orchestra.

0: In that brief silence before the final notes, violinist Susie Park says she reminds herself that she's grounded to the earth. Then she and the orchestra launch into the final flourish. Music written in 2021 by Gabriela Ortiz, a violin concerto called Altar de Cuerda, or Altar of Strings. Susie Park played violin, and Paolo Borto Lamaioli conducted the Minnesota Orchestra in concert at Orchestra Hall in Minneapolis. After that concert, Susie Park and the Minnesota Orchestra shared a video of Park herself rewatching the performance and providing a running commentary of the last part of the music. In her eyes, the most difficult part of the work. It is fascinating watching her. The tension is palpable in her body language. She was short of breath, and at one point she said her heart was racing. Her thoughts were coming in so fast she could barely get them out. Match with this section of the orchestra. Have clear articulations. At one point, she said, just go to town. Don't drop your bow. When it was all over, she let out a big sigh of relief and said it wasn't just all a weird fever dream. Stress aside, Park says it was an awesome experience to play such a great piece with an incredible orchestra. Altar de Cuerda by Gabriela Ortiz. Susie Park joining the Minnesota Orchestra. 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
3: Oh, yeah!

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I'm Tony Morris. Classical Guitar Alive is broadcast thanks to the generous support of the Augustine Foundation and the Kadosky Family Fund and Charles and Taco Parker and by Augustine Strings, makers of classical guitar strings since 1947. And thanks to a gift in loving memory of Adam Bratcher. Thanks for joining me for this week's edition of Classical Guitar Alive. We have music by Fernando Sor, George Gershwin, Castelnuovo Tedesco, and more. We'll start with Filomena Moretti performing the first movement of Fernando Sor's Sonata in C Major, Opus 15.

Philomena Moretti opened this week's edition of Classico Guitar Alive, performing the first movement of Sor's Sonata in C Major, Opus 15. This is Sergio Assad's two-guitar arrangement of George Gershwin's Rhapsody in Blue. He's also one of the performers, and he's joined by his brother Odair Assad.

George Gershwin's Rhapsody in Blue, performed by the Assad Duo. Mario Castelnuovo Tedesco's Guitar Concerto No. 1 is one of those great examples of beautifully sunny and optimistic pieces that were written during some very dark times. The piece was written and premiered in 1939, when Mario Castelnuovo Tedesco was forced to flee Italy and settle in the United States. We'll hear it performed by John Williams and the English Chamber Orchestra, conducted by Sir Charles Groves.

John Williams and the English Chamber Orchestra, conducted by Sir Charles Groves in the Guitar Concerto No. 1 by Mario Castelnuovo Tedesco. We'll close this week's edition of Classical Guitar Alive with Natalie's Sonata for Cello and Guitar. It's performed by Odair Saad and cellist Edmond Carlier.

0: Closing this week's edition of Classical Guitar Alive, we've just heard guitarist Odair Assad and cellist Edmond Carlier performing the Sonata for Cello and Guitar by Brazilian composer Radames Nhatali. You've been listening to Classical Guitar Alive. 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
1: 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I'm Robin Hilton. I'm here with NPR Music's Tom Heisinger. Hey, Tom.
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1: 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That's what we're doing on this episode, on this week's show. We're sharing our picks for the best new songs out now. Do you have something you want to kick us off with, or should I get us going, or what do you want to do?
2: I think, why don't you get us going? I mean, this is your show, Robin.
1: It's kind of my deal here.
2: That's right.
1: Well, how about I start off with a new cut from the band Wet Leg?
2: Oh.
1: I know you love Wet Leg. It's actually a remix, I should say. It's a remix of a song that they put out last year called Catch These Fists. From their album Moisturizer, came out last year. One of the best cuts from that record, I thought.
2: Love it.
1: I don't normally buy into the whole remix game. It's artists usually just trying to extend the life cycle of an album with deluxe versions, remixes. And so many of the remixes I hear, I just don't think they add that much to it. It's like they just put a disco beat behind it or something. But man, this new one from Wet Leg really gets it, I think. It's done by FDC DJs, and FDC is otherwise known as Fontaines DC, the Irish rock band. When they do remix projects, they go by FDC DJs. Anyway, their remix of Catch These Fists, I think, it hits so hard and lands perfectly.